If you think we are not doing fine when you left us.

0: Everyone's bad day is my bad day. But when my banja comes together, there are no bad days.
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4: Not long ago, many children in Zambia did not go to school because their parents could not afford it. Today, 2.5 million children are back in the classroom, sitting on desks and being fed nutritious meals under the school feeding program. Markets are now peaceful with no kada violence. Clinics stand where there were none. There's still much work ahead, jobs to create, futures to secure. And that's why Bali keeps working, day after day. Because just as we delivered free education, we will keep delivering. For every child still waiting and every family still rising. Until progress is something every Zambian feels. We've started the change. Now let's finish the job. On the 13th of August 2026, vote for Hakainde Hichilema as President of the Republic of Zambia. And let us continue to move Zambia forward together.

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1: Welcome back. It's 6 a.m. in the morning, and this is the Power Breakfast Show with me, Shekinah, keeping you once again company until 10 a.m. If you think you've got what it takes to make this Tuesday amazing, because you know what they say sometimes, Tuesday, aka Tuesday. So if you choose to have joy in your life, do send me as well a message what exactly you're grateful for today and what you're choosing to focus on. But also, you must choose to call me. That's on 0955-997-997 or on 0979-192-485. What I need from you is simply your messages, your calls, and that's all. But also, if you just need that song that will help make your Tuesday a little bit better, send me those messages. Call me up with that same song request. And still coming up, though, is great interviews, especially on Voice of the People, where you get to be part of that conversation because it's about you and what you think and what you have to say. It's your voice as the people. So you can definitely be part of that by calling me up again. That's on 0955-997-997 or on 0979-192-485. And also, there is something else you can call me up on. That's on Brainbuster of the Day, which is brought to you by Big Tree Cornflakes Cereals, and they're made for everybody who wants to have a tasty crunch anytime, anywhere. Yesterday's Brainbuster was quite a doozy to some extent, but I think it was on the nose because now we're going into cold season. So this one should have been super easy because we're interacting with these particular pieces of clothing every day now, and that's a glove. And if you're wondering, wait, what Brainbuster would need you to say the answer is a glove? Let me say it one more time. So yesterday's brain buster was, I have no life, but I have five fingers. What am I? You get it now? So therefore, the answer being a glove. If you're excited to find out what today's brain buster is, do stay tuned. That's still coming up in a bit. But also what's coming up is your business update and the news bulletin right here on the Power Breakfast Show. We're starting out our morning really, really well. And that is beginning with a song that Tyler and Future did together in celebration of the FIFA World Cup, where congratulations to South Africa. Finally, the team has managed to actually travel and have their visa issues sorted out. So I guess game time is on for them. That's Future and Tyler coming up with Game Time.
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3: 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Getting religious with it. Time crossing these state lines. Working hard through the late nights.

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0: Emma and AJ Tracy. The song is called FYN. Before that was Blackbones with Like Ice Spice, and also Future and Tyler came in with Game Time, which is one of the songs part of the FIFA World Cup album that they've got. So we have at the moment Future Tyler. We have got, that should be Shakira and Burna Boy. So I'm not quite sure. It seems like there's a pattern here, right? Where it's somebody from America, some extent, South America, North and South America, and then an African. So let's see what the next other songs in the album will be like as they keep rolling them out bit by bit. But for now, they're not too bad. What do you think? And speaking of thinking, I do want to wake up your brain this morning, as I do have a brain buster on the table. Hopefully this one you do much better than the one that I gave you yesterday. I think it's simple, especially if you're somebody who loves mathematics, you love numbers, you love calculating, then this one should be super easy, because the brain buster for this morning goes as, using only addition, how do you add 8 eights to get the number 1,000? I'm going to say it again. Using only addition, how do you add 8 number 8s to get the number 1,000? If you think you've got the answer, send me a message. Call me up right now. That's on 0955-997-997 or on 0979-192-485. I'll say it one last time for those in the back. Using only addition, how do you add 8 eights to get the number 1,000? You think you've got the answer? Call me up.
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1: Here's Mike. He loves his Maximo. He starts with banana flavor for breakfast. 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
2: Independent Mazabuka parliamentary aspirant Gary Nkombo is charged with two counts of assault. Energy expert describes ERB's latest fuel pump price reduction as temporal relief. In international news, Kenyan activists protest rising cases of gender-based violence, femicide. And finally, in sports news, Hugo Bruce breathes sigh of relief as Bafana Bafana depart for Mexico.
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2: With upfront and reliable news every day, my name is Shekinah Sakala. And within your news this morning, independent Mazabuka Central Parliamentary candidate Gary Nkombo has been charged with two counts of assault, occasioning actual bodily harm following an incident that allegedly occurred during nomination day activities in Mazabuka. Southern Province Police Commanding Officer Mono Namalongo said Mr. Nkombo was charged after two men reported being assaulted at Mazabuka Civic Center on May 20th, 2026. The complainants, Bildin Shalowa, 50 of Lusaka, and Emmanuel Mwemba, 36 of Mazabuka, told police that they were allegedly assaulted by Mr. Nkombo and his supporters while at Civic Center to support Vincent Lilanda, who was filing nomination papers to contest the Mazabuka Central Parliamentary seat on the UPND ticket. Mr. Namalongo said Shalowa reportedly sustained a swollen hand, back pain, and general body pains, and also claimed to have lost 20,000 kwacha during the incident. Mwemba allegedly suffered a swollen finger and arm. He added that investigations were launched after reports were made, and Mr. Nkombo was summoned and appeared before police yesterday, where a warning caution statement was recorded. Mr. Namalongo added that Mr. Nkombo has since been charged with two counts of assault, occasioning actual bodily harm, and released on police bond as investigations are continuing and more updates will be provided. In a separate development, Chief Agricultural Advisor for the Job Accelerator Project, Koliad Hamasimbi, says Zambia has produced enough maize to meet the local demand for both human consumption and industrial use. Mr. Hamasimbi is therefore proposing the need to sell the maize surplus to satisfy the international market, targeting neighboring countries. Mr. Hamasimbi explains that after setting aside stocks for national consumption, strategic reserves, and industrial use, Zambia has about 2.4 to 2.5 million metric tons of maize available for sale. He adds that the country produced approximately 6.7 million metric tons of maize, excluding 1 million metric tons reserved for national strategic food stocks. He notes that after accounting for all domestic needs, including human consumption, stock feed production, brewing, and industrial use, there remains a significant surplus available for trade.
3: And this is where now we really need to conscientize our farmers that this time around we need to sell to multiple buyers. You sell some which will be able to be picked by FRA. You must also sell, for instance, to improve your liquidity to other best buyers around you where there's transparency and you're selling using assized scales, not medals. And then we must also look at there's a looming El Nino. So as a farmer, we must keep enough for our own consumption. We don't have to get carried away to sell everything. Then I know of private sector who are also trying to help our farmers because there could be liquidity challenge on the market where some farmers could use their produce to exchange for inputs. Now, there will be also, as the new laws come in, there should be no need to desperately want to sell, use it as collateral to get financing to continue farming, and we sell at the right window as the glut starts to melt.
2: Energy expert Boniface Zulu has described the June fuel pump price reduction announced by the Energy Regulation Board as a temporal relief. Mr. Zulu explains that the drop in the fuel pump pricing, mainly due to the improved performance of the local currency against the US dollar and international oil market trends, makes Zambia's pump prices vulnerable to external shocks. He says this makes determinant high... I beg your pardon. He says this makes determinant high the importance of diversifying Zambia's energy sources, including renewable energy, biofuels, and electric mobility, to lessen reliance on unpredictable international oil markets. He notes that while diesel and kerosene prices fell because of global trends and a stronger kwacha, petrol prices increased internationally, leaving local petrol prices unchanged. He adds that this mixed scenario further highlights the vulnerability of the local fuel pricing to external market shocks.
4: Energy Regulation Board's latest review has brought welcome relief to consumers, with diesel and kerosene prices reducing for June 2026. Immediate impact: lower diesel prices will ease transportation costs for bus operators, truckers, and logistic companies, while reducing kerosene prices benefits households and small-scale industries. This translates into lower production and distribution costs, helping stabilize the price of essential goods and services. Sustainability outlook. It is important to note that this relief is shaped by the international oil market movements and the kwacha's performance against the US dollar. While diesel and kerosene prices fell due to global trends and a stronger kwacha, petrol prices rose internationally, leaving local petrol costs unchanged. This mixed outcome shows that Zambia's pump prices remain vulnerable to external shocks.
2: The Basic Education Teachers Union of Zambia, BETUS, has advised teachers countrywide to refrain from engaging in partisan political activities. BETUS Secretary General Henry Sinkala has emphasized that teachers and school administrators must avoid actions that could create the perception of political affiliation. He has therefore reminded the teaching community that civil service regulations and the new terms and conditions of service explicitly prohibit civil servants from participating in partisan politics. Dr. Sinkala stated that the union is issuing this guidance early to help teachers avoid disciplinary action, especially as political campaigns intensify ahead of the general election. He urged all teachers to maintain professionalism, neutrality, and focus on delivering quality education while steering clear of activities that could jeopardize their roles as public servants.
5: And the new terms and conditions of service are very explicit when it comes to civil servants getting involved in partisan politics. Even just a civil servant wearing a particular shirt or T-shirt for a particular party, that warrants dismissal. So because of this, we want to timely advise teachers across the country that please, let's desist from these activities.
2: In international news, hundreds of protesters took to the streets of Kenya's capital on Monday, calling for the government to urgently investigate rising cases of gender-based violence and femicide, or the killing of women. Demonstrators walked through the streets of Nairobi holding placards with messages such as "Stop killing women," while also creating awareness about the disappearance and murders of children reported locally in recent weeks. Women's rights organizations have warned of rising cases of gender-based violence and urged the government to declare it a national crisis. This is after a local singer was doused with petrol and set on fire, later succumbing to her injuries. On May 23rd, police said they had formed a specialized investigative unit, bringing together criminal intelligence analysts, forensic experts, homicide investigators, and other specialists. The police said that most gender-based violence cases were linked to domestic disputes, intimate partner violence, sexual offences, assault, and unresolved family conflicts. According to the Federation of Women Lawyers in Kenya, the organisation receives about 70 gender-based violence cases every week across its three offices in Nairobi, the port city of Mombasa, and the lakeside city of Kisumu. Lobby groups on May 21st issued a 40-day ultimatum to the government to act or face nationwide protests. Still within international news, health workers in the east of the Democratic Republic of Congo are racing against the clock to help Ebola patients manage their symptoms as well as keep themselves safe and prevent the risk of spreading the virus, while the number of cases continues to rise. All patients suspected and confirmed are isolated, and all those who come into contact with them are supposed to wear full personal protective equipment, also known as PPE, and use other equipment to minimize transmission. On that note, we take a short break and we'll return with the sports news.
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2: Bafana Bafana head coach Hugo Bruce was a relieved man as his team finally jetted off to the 2026 FIFA World Cup on a chartered flight to Mexico. That was yesterday afternoon. The past few days have been stressful on the 74-year-old coach as uncertainty over the team's travelling schedule disrupted their travelling schedule due to more than half of the team having not received their visas. Bafana were meant to travel on Sunday, but Bruce was happy that they finally left 24 hours later. Unfortunately, Bruce's assistant Helman Makelele and the team's head of security Dumbata were the only members of the team left behind. But it's expected that they'll be sorted out later and will follow the team. SAFA President Danny Jordan says that they were relieved the rest of the team is leaving. And we have come to the end of the morning news. For more upfront and reliable news, do follow us on Facebook by searching for the Power News Network page. Before we go, here's a recap of the headlines once again. Independent Mazabuka parliamentary aspirant Garin Kombo charged with two counts of assault. Energy expert describes ERB's latest fuel pump price reduction as temporal relief. In international news, Kenyan activists protest rising cases of gender-based violence, femicide. And finally, in sports news, Hugo Bruce breathes a sigh of relief as Bafana Bafana depart for Mexico.
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8: Alola! 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Yes!
9: Yes, you with the fire song. What if your song...

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1: Not long ago, many children in Zambia did not go to school because their parents could not afford it. Today, 2.5 million children are back in the classroom, sitting on desks and being fed nutritious meals under the school feeding program. Markets are now peaceful with no kind of violence. Clinics stand where there were none. There's still much work ahead, jobs to create, futures to secure. And that's why Bali keeps working day after day. Because just as we delivered free education, we will keep delivering. For every child still waiting and every family still rising. Until progress is something every Zambian feels. We've started the change. Now let's finish the job. On the 13th of August, 2026, vote for Hakainde Hichilema as President of the Republic of Zambia. And let us continue to move Zambia forward together.
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0: Yes, yes, yo, the name is King Elastica, the King of the South. Mwami wakujundu, bala ngombe yevoko baliga. 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
1: Today's Hour Weather Update.
2: Let's take a look at your weather, starting within the capital city, Lusaka, where the current temperature is 10 degrees Celsius. It is quite a bit chilly at the moment, so if you will be leaving the house anytime soon, make sure you've got something warm, or rather something that will keep you warm throughout the rest of the day. You can expect temperatures to increase to 22 degrees Celsius this afternoon, where it will be mostly sunny, but also still relatively pleasant. Cloud cover is expected to be around 14%. At night, that should drop to 1%, and so are temperatures from 22 degrees Celsius this afternoon to 11 degrees Celsius by nightfall. Sunrise in Lusaka was at 6:27, but sunset can be expected at 17:43. Now, going all the way to Kenya, to Mombasa, the current temperature is 23 degrees Celsius. It is partly sunny there, with wind blowing west-southwest at 7 kilometers per hour and cloud cover of 45%. At night, or rather during the daytime, actually, expect some temperature highs of 29 degrees Celsius and even possibly a little bit of rainfall as we transition from morning to afternoon. But it will be mostly cloudy, as cloud cover is expected to increase to around 68% with an hour and a half of expected rainfall. At night, that should actually increase slightly to 2 hours of expected rainfall, and so a cloud cover will increase from 68% to 77%. Our temperatures will drop slightly from 29 degrees Celsius in the afternoon to 23 degrees Celsius by nightfall. And sunrise in Mombasa was around 6:22, but you can expect sunset at around 18:17. And in Mazabuka in the southern province, the current temperature is a little bit more chillier than Lusaka, but only by 2 degrees. It's currently 8 degrees Celsius with a clear sky and cloud cover of 0% and humidity of 43%. You can expect some temperature highs of 27 degrees Celsius this afternoon, so lots of sunshine, as cloud cover is expected to increase slightly to only 6%. At night, expect some temperature lows of 8 degrees Celsius once again, so it will be quite a chilly night. Now, sunrise in Mazabuka was around 6:29, but sunset can be expected at 17:45.
1: 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Weather Update.
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2: And once again, South Africa left for their World Cup training base in Pachuca on Monday, and that was yesterday ahead of their opening game against co-host Mexico on June 11th. But they did so without the assistant coach, and that is Helman Makele, Moatha Makelele, who has yet to obtain a U.S. visa. And now going on to a different story, and that's on the local end in Zambia. Despite finishing as the MTN Super League top scorer with 21 goals for the Power Dynamos, Moses Schuma has once again been overlooked by Kenya head coach Bernie McCarthy for the national team. So Kenya had initially been scheduled to face Palestine and Kyrgyzstan during the FIFA international window. However, those fixtures have since been replaced, with the Harambee Stars now set to take on Lesotho in a two-legged tie. The revised matches will both be played at Lucas Moripe Stadium in Pretoria, South Africa, as Kenya continues its preparations during the international break. The first match is scheduled for Thursday, 4th June, so that's this week, while the second one will be played on Sunday, 7th June 2026. Many did expect Schuma to earn a call-up after becoming the first player to reach the 20-goal mark in the Zambian top flight since 2018. And in April, actually, the 23-year-old opened up to a news agency about how he felt after being left out of the national team despite his outstanding form for Power Dynamos. "We actually helped the club win the title league." So he said in his own words, "I won't say I know the reason why they don't call me, because I think that's for the officials and the coach. My part is just to push and score goals, and that's all. I don't know the other side." And just to give you a little bit of background, he did actually make his debut for Kenya in 2023, and ever since then he's earned 4 caps and scored 1 goal. So maybe there's a reason there, I guess. Hopefully that isn't the case. Now let's take a look elsewhere, and that's on the international end. For all of those who are fans of basketball, most likely you know this name, Stephen Curry, and he's the Golden State Warriors superstar, and he's actually just signed an endorsement deal with a Chinese sportswear giant Li-Ning. The 38-year-old has been free to sign with a retail partner of his line of True Shoes sportswear ever since ending a 12-year deal with U.S. activewear firm, and that is called Under Armour, last year. Now Curry and Li-Ning will collaborate on new products and also plans to launch a signature chain of stores in the US and in China. The value deal was not immediately disclosed, rather the value of the deal was not quite immediately disclosed, but over the time, rather over the next coming days, we might just find out how much was paid, you know? And now signing Curry does mark quite a major step within Li-Ning's push to become an international brand alongside other Chinese sportswear such as Anta. Never heard of them, have you? But maybe, I guess, as we go along within this year, we might hear of them. And Li-Ning did tell a news agency that it will work with Curry to promote sports culture as well as develop products across a range of categories. So it's not just basketball, it's golf, and so much more. So let's see how this will go on. And actually, he even did partner with Nike at the start of his career before moving to Under Armour. So it's not his first, or rather his second time actually partnering with an agency that does sports clothing and all of that. So let's see how this will play out. But as for now, quite interesting, and congratulations to him. We can't wait to see what he will produce under this new partnership. Now let's take a look at some of the matches we can expect on the international friendlies. And that's starting with soccer, where Colombia, and that was yesterday, where we did see actually that Colombia beat Costa Rica 3-1. Canada beat Uzbekistan 2-0. And then we can expect Croatia versus Belgium, Georgia versus Romania, Morocco versus Madagascar, and Wales versus Ghana. I'm obviously supporting Ghana because, I mean, just recently this year we did have a little nice partnership, right? We're just family at this point in time. So if they win, we win as Zambia, right? Hopefully. And then let's take a look at your other sports news, and that's also when it comes to tennis, of where we stand at the moment there, as we have been seeing that Osaka has been drawing up quite a bit of talk about her outfits so far, and that's because some are saying, "I come to play tennis, not for a fashion show." Very interesting. So we do have the French Open that is on at the moment, and we've got the women's single, and that's the quarterfinal. We've got Mira Andreeva going against Sorana Cristea, and then we've also got Lina Svitolina versus Marta. We do have within the men's single, Rafael Jota versus Alexander Zverev. We've got Jakub Mensik and Yao Fonseca as well. Then we've got the women's doubles, still the quarterfinal. We've got Katarina Sinakova versus Taylor Townsend, and they'll be going against Magali Kempin versus Andreja Klepak. So these are some of the matches you can place your money on, all thanks to Betika. If you're quite new to Betika, you've never tried it before, you've never even signed up or registered, what are you waiting for? Do so right now. It's very easy. All you have to do is go to www.betika.co.zm. You click a little icon that should be within the top right corner, I believe, of the screen that says register. You click there, it'll give you options where you can enter your number, preferred password, and just like that, you can start depositing and start playing. All thanks to Betika. So remember to bet responsibly and to have fun. Join Betika today and start playing Aviator as well with a massive boost.
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0: And SG, the song is about Nella Rose and all of those who have love or other love YouTube culture. Most likely you must know Nella Rose is. She should have been part of Sidemen, I think, for quite... No, that's a different... Those are two different fandoms. Never mind. I'm going to leave it before I'm burned at the stake. But she was part of Foot Locker, I think. And she was part of a duo, rather a trio, a quadruple. You know what? I'm going to just leave it. If you know Nella Rose, good for you. But here's something you must know about. It's the fact that Pick n Pay is celebrating 16 years of serious value. So you can get our serious value combo basket for only 399 kwacha 99 ngwe. That does include some Pick n Pay breakfast meal, 5 kg bag. Also, we've got some It's Wild White Rice, 2 kg bag, some Sayola cooking oil, 2 liter container, some Nola Tangy mayonnaise, a 750 gram container as well. And not forgetting the fact that you need some tea, it's quite cold. That is why there is some no name 100 pack of tea bags, and that's black tea. And then we've got some Delight peanut butter, 400 gram pack, and some Blue Brand spread, a 500 gram pack, and some Jolly Juice, a 2 liter container. All of that I've just mentioned is only for 399 kwacha 99 ngwe. Keep in mind that this particular deal is valid from the 25th of May until the 4th of June. So you've got 2-3 more days left for you to actually grab your hands on this deal. And this is available at Pick n Pay stores nationwide. Plus, you can buy a participating brand and spend over 500 kwacha, where you could win one of 13 amazing prizes, including some home appliances, some vouchers, some fridges, TVs. 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But from all of that I've mentioned, I think we've ascertained that there's good food, there's great service every day. 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
8: 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Shake up your day.

0: good morning, guys. 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Good morning.
1: Good morning,
2: guys. See you at the bar. You was hardly talking. That's when I knew that your heart was scarring. Friends to lovers need a part to star in. Like, wait, babe, let me ask your pardon. This ain't Gucci, this is Prada, darling. If you want something, you can ask me.

0: Vatra, made for all, made for life.
1: It's another day, and that means it's another edition of Drink Different. So today's game is quite simple. I have got an animal sound, and you just have to call me up and tell me what exactly you think the name of the animal that makes the sound is, right? Or rather, the species. Okay, let's say the name, right? What do you call the animal? That's the simplest question I can ask. So it's very simple. I'll play you a sound. You just have to say, oh, I think it's this animal, you know? I think it's a frog or something. If you want to be really specific, saying it's the whatever yellow bullfrog found only in the Amazon forest by the lake Chakuchakuchi, then that's all up to you. What matters most to me is the fact that you've said the right answer, right? So here is the animal sound. But before then, before I play what the animal sound is, and before you get my number, or rather the station number, you must make sure that you're drinking your Vatra mineral water and you're fit by Vatra. That means you're hydrating, your brain is functioning at optimum level, because why? You're not starving it of the hydration that it needs. And so once again, what you must do is go to any store, I promise you, you'll find some Vatra there. And in fact, you can even take it a step further and even get yourself some Fit by Vatra. If you're one of the people that took part within the marathon that took place over this weekend, I'm sure your body must be screaming at you right now. You must be feeling aches and pains in places of your body you didn't know you could quite feel, and certain muscles you didn't even know your body had, suddenly those ones are in pain as well. They're quite sore. So you need a little something that will help you, you know, just recuperate a little bit better and also feel a little bit better as you've got energy to get through the day. It's only a Tuesday. We've got Wednesday, Thursday and Friday left. So you need that energy. Start with some Fit by Vatra. And then also what you can do is join me in playing today's game.
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1: I think that's enough time for one to drink their Vatra mineral water to make sure that they locate where their Fit by Vatra is, especially for that person that likes to buy in bulk. And if you're not, you can start this month end. Or rather, you can start today because it is kind of the beginning of the month. So there's some who are getting paid on the 5th of this month. Once your money hits your account, make sure you take yourself to a store. If it means it's a wholesaler, go buy yourself those containers of Vatra. Also, go buy yourself some containers of Fit by Vatra. Let's get into today's game. It's quite simple. I've got an animal sound, right? I scoured the internet and the earth looking for this particular animal, and I finally found it, but in three variations, because not just, it doesn't make one sound, it makes different sounds at different times. Why it makes those different sounds, I don't know, but they all sound the same. Same-ish, you know what I'm saying? Just same-same, but different at the same time. But you tell me. So here is the animal with three different sounds, but it's the same animal, and that's just to help you guess what animal it is. You see how I'm making this game really easy for you? So here is the first animal sound. And the second. And the third.
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1: Okay, so we've established that there are three animal sounds, right? But it's the same animal, I guess, at different points of the day, or rather of its life cycle. I don't know. I don't know much about animals. I just know this sounds dangerous. This sounds like it might be friendly, you know? So I know what to walk towards and what to run before I even see what it is. But I want to hear from you what animal you think makes these particular sounds. I'll play them one more time.

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1: 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It's a very easy one, I think. But then again, I do know the answer. So, of course, it will be easy. Tell me. Who knows what the answer is? Because it's quite obvious, right? Because I have the leakage. But if you think you know what it is, because you're like, wait, I've heard of that before. Or rather, I've seen that animal before and I've heard it make that sound. Then call me up. 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Here is the animal sound for the third time, just to make sure that it is the animal you think it maybe sort of could be. Potentially, you never know. Here's the animal sound once again.

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2: 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What animal makes those particular sounds? 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That's once again on 0955-997-997 or on 0979-192-485. I've played you three similar, different-ish animal sounds, but it's the same animal, I promise you. All I want to find out is what animal is that? Hello, good morning. You're through to the Power Breakfast Show. Who am I speaking to?
3: Speaking to Isaac.
2: Okay, Isaac, what animal makes those sounds?
3: A cat.
2: It's a cat?
3: Yes.
2: You're very sure, Isaac?
3: Very much sure.
2: Okay, I'll take your word for it. Thank you so much for calling, Isaac. Just stay tuned. Okay, and he's like, I'm done. That's all I wanted to say, that it's a cat. Okay, do you think it is a cat? Do call me up. That's on 0955-997-997 or even on 0979-192-485. Hello, good morning. Hello. Who am I talking to? Hello?
4: Hello?
2: Hello, I can hear you. Can you hear me?
4: Yes, I can hear you.
2: Okay, wonderful. Who am I talking to?
4: You're talking to Shimba.
2: Chishimba?
4: Yes.
2: Okay, Chishimba. What animal do you think makes that sound?
4: It should be a cat.
2: A cat? You're very sure, Chishimba?
4: Yes.
2: Okay then. Noted. Thank you so much for calling. Do stay tuned. Okay, so we've got two for two. We've got Isaac and Chishimba saying that they believe that animal that they've played three different sounds from is actually a cat. Is it or is it not? What do you think? Is your gut saying, I think it's a different animal? If so, call me up. Tell me what animal you think makes that particular sound. Hello, good morning.
5: Good morning, madam.
2: How are you doing today, sir? I am good. You sound very low. Is it possible if you can move the mouthpiece of your phone closer?
5: All right.
2: Okay, much better. Who am I talking to?
5: You're talking to Mr. Lavulo.
2: Lavulo?
5: Yes.
2: Oh, that's a nice name. What does it mean?
5: King.
2: King?
5: Yes, it's the son of the king.
2: Oh, okay. I love that. Lavulo, tell me, what animal makes that sound?
5: This one is a black cat.
2: A black cat.
5: Yes.
2: There's a difference in the way the colors of cats, or rather the different colors of cats make. The sound that they make, rather.
5: Yes.
2: This is the first time I'm hearing this.
5: Well, madam, have you ever heard of a pink cat?
2: A pink cat?
5: Yes.
2: No, I just know Pink Panther. That's it. The fake pink cat.
5: It sounds like it's a peacock sometimes.
2: Like a peacock?
5: Yes.
2: I need to research on this. This is very new. Okay, noted. I'll keep it in my back pocket. Thank you so much for calling, Lavulo. Just stay tuned. Okay, so we've learned new things. So there's a black cat, which this possibly is what it sounds like, according to Lavulo. He could be wrong, he could be right. But do you think maybe there's another answer? Call me up. That's on 0955-997-997. Hello, good morning.
6: Good morning. How are you?
2: I'm good. How are you today, sir?
6: I'm fine.
2: That's fantastic. Who am I talking to?
6: Edwin Tembo.
2: Okay.
6: From Mumbo.
2: Oh, that's nice, Mr. Edwin. That's amazing. Okay, so what animal do you think makes that sound?
6: I think it's a cheetah.
2: A cheetah?
6: Yeah.
2: You're sure it's not a cat?
6: No.
2: Okay, I'll take your answer for it. Thank you so much for calling, Mr. Edwin.
6: Thank you.
2: Okay, so now we've got three different animals, I think. We've got a black cat, we've got a cat, and then we've got a cheetah. What do you think? What animal makes these particular sounds? If you think you've got the answer, you can call me up. That is on 0955-997-997 or on 0979-192-485. I'm going to play the animal sounds for the last time before I announce who actually gave me the right answer. If I even was given the right answer. So here are the animals, or rather, here is the animal and the different sounds it makes. I don't know when it makes these sounds, I just know it makes these sounds, all three of them. So let's start with the first one.

0: I guess we ended up saving the best for last. So the answer that I was looking for is a very simple one. And it is not a black cat. Yeah, neither is it a cat. Well, I guess it kind of is kind of part of the cat family to some extent. But that's not what I was looking for. I was looking for the word cheetah. So, Mr. Edwin, you got that right. The answer is a cheetah. A cheetah actually makes that sound. And it makes sense because it's part of, again, the big cat family, I guess. It's a feline. And so that's what I was looking for. And if you did not know, now you know. And this is maybe your sign for you to save up some money to go on holiday. That way you go out in the wild, you go actually see the cheetahs themselves. You go, okay, not touch them because that's scary. But you can, if you want to. You can go touch them as well, but at least to experience them. So the answer I was looking for is the predator and the fastest land animal that we have that can sound so soft, so sweet, but it can kill you very quickly. So congratulations, Mr. Edwin. You've got the answer right. What I was looking for is a cheetah. And still coming back tomorrow is a different game, and you two can join me on that game. In case this one was not your, you know, your strongest or your best game yet, there's still tomorrow, there's still Thursday, and there's still Friday.
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4: 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This is for you. For him.
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4: Zambia's cotton sector suffered a massive 72% production decline, mostly attributed to the low price of 8 kwacha 15 gwe per kg, ultimately raising serious concerns over the future of the country's textile industry, especially when it comes to the viability of the revived Munungushi textiles. The Cotton Board of Zambia in 2025 projected a 30,000-ton increase in harvest from 11,000 tons recorded during the 2023-2024 farming season. And although the number of farmers growing cotton did drop sharply from 100,000 farmers to 80,000. A check by the Zambian Business Times did say that on the international cotton market, it revealed that Ivory Coast is currently selling at around 79 cents per dollar, which is equivalent to 17 kwacha, 96 ngwe per kilogram, which is more than double the local producer price. And according to another report by the African Dreams, Ivory Coast increased cotton production from approximately 328,000 metric tons in 2020 to around 410,000 metric tons by 2024, therefore placing the country among Africa's top five cotton producers. So where's the problem here when it comes to Zambia? Now, going on to a different country, or rather still a different industry within Zambia, more than 8,000 companies have failed to file annual returns with the Patents and Companies Registration Agency that we famously know as PACRA, therefore raising serious concerns over the dangerous culture of non-compliance. Now, according to the PACRA 2025 annual report, the agency received 123,127 annual return filings against a target of 131,656, therefore leaving a gap of over 8,500 companies that failed to comply with the mandatory filing obligations. These figures have been recorded in the same year in which PACRA also celebrated registering more than 20,000 new companies, representing at least a 12.5% increase from 2024 and even surpassing its annual target by 8%. So now, speaking to a news agency, economic expert Kelvin Chisanga said the missing filings could signal both weak compliance culture but also worsening business failure rates in the country. Which is it? If you own a business or you're running a small business or even just a business that's starting up, do tell me, especially if you fail to comply or file your paperwork properly and to be compliant. That's the word I'm looking for. What exactly led to that? Is it because you're struggling, or is it because, you know, you forgot? Life was hectic. You know, these things, they just slip through the cracks. Hopefully we don't start getting arrested for such. Now let's take a look on the international end, where Spiro, which is Africa's largest electric mobility company, has raised 215 million in new funding, bring it closer to unicorn status. The investment will actually also help Spiro expand its battery swapping network, boost manufacturing, and accelerate tech development, as well as enter new African markets. The company claims its electric motorcycles can actually cut daily transport costs to up to 40% and deliver significant environmental benefits, including actually a 72% reduction in climate impact. Spiro does operate in 7 African countries and plans to further expand with its production facilities and even a battery recycling plant to support local growth. So congratulations to them as they reach unicorn status. And now let's take a look at your exchange rates, and they are of the courtesy of Bank of Zambia and as of yesterday at the close of business. The US dollar is buying at 18 kwacha 23 ngwe and selling at 18 kwacha 28 ngwe. The pound is buying at 24 kwacha 47 ngwe and selling at 24 kwacha 54 ngwe. The US rand is buying at 1 kwacha 11 ngwe and selling at the same 1 kwacha 11 ngwe. While the euro is buying at 21 kwacha 18 ngwe and selling at 21 kwacha 24 ngwe.
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0: R&B, bongo flavor, and some Afro fusion. It's Africa's sound in one countdown. No skips, no breaks, just pure African hits. This is more than a countdown. It's the heartbeat of Africa. Welcome to the Afro Top 40.
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1: Once again, welcome to Voice of the People, where you can have your voice heard by speaking up. That is by asking your questions and even giving your comments on matters that we're discussing. That's on 0955-997-997 or on 0979-192-485. That is where we're having conversations, and that's where you can reach out, especially if you'd like to join it. And today in studio with me, I do have Dr. Alexius Mumba, who is an aspirant member of parliament for the seat in Chongwe West constituency, and that's for the 2026 general elections. He's positioning himself as a leader committed to action over empty promises, emphasizing a vision of transformation centered on infrastructure development, economic inclusion, youth and women empowerment, and so much more. Welcome to the show, Doctor.
2: Thank you. Thank you so much. Thank you, Shakaina.
1: Absolutely welcome. And for all those who might be hearing about you for the very first time, walk us through you. Who is Doctor?
2: Okay. Yeah. Thank you very much, all listeners. My name is Dr. Alexius Mulemba. I'm the aspiring independent candidate for Chongwe West constituency. I've been a member of UPND for so many years, since 1998. I'll talk about my background in terms of education. Yes, they call me doctor. I've got a doctorate degree in business management. I've been working in different continents. I just left my chief operations officer position from Dubai in the Middle East. I've been the first black chief operations officer for Mercedes-Benz and also Rolls-Royce. So I've been very fortunate, having worked with rulers of UAE, which people call Dubai, and Abu Dhabi, Qatar, Kuwait, and Saudi Arabia. I decided to come back home to contribute to our communities, to our people, hence me being here with you, Shakaina, today.
1: Okay, and walk us through your political journey. Have you held any other offices within the realm of politics, but possibly at a ward level or anything before venturing into saying, I want to be an MP?
2: No, not actually. So I'm a typical technocrat like Mr. President, Akainde Hichilema, moving in, trying to change the narrative, moving in completely from a business perspective, coming in to help, bringing new ideas. So Chongwe West is a new constituency. That's why if you see, my slogan is new constituency, new leadership, new mindset, of a business-oriented mindset. Thank you.
1: Okay. And what would you say to critics who argue that independent MPs struggle to influence policy? How will you ensure that your voice is not drowned out by those who are part of a party, because they are moving under a party structure?
2: Shakaina, this has not been an easy journey. Firstly, I've been a member of UPND from 1998. My UPND number is 0069, platinum number or premium number. I've helped each and every, almost every by-election in UPND, even helped to fund some of the past elections. I got in to say, people called me to say, you need to save. We want Chongwe to change. And then the journey has been very good up to the last minute. I won. Out of the 10 wards that we have in Chongwe West constituency, Madido was nullified because of the violence or the inappropriate ways that the election was done. But out of the 9, I got 8 of them. Out of the 384 electorals for electoral colleges, I scored 274, something like that. I got 72% of the electoral. I won at constituency. I went in and a district came second because, of course, one of the contenders is a district chair lady, Rachel, my sister. And then at province, I won. National, I won. Surprisingly, when the adoptions were happening, 2 adoption certificates were issued. One issued to myself, another one issued to a person who never won a single ward out of the electoral colleges I'm talking about, he only scored 18 votes. 18 votes. So, and a certificate was issued through the back doors to the person, and I think there was a bit of influence from other people to an extent that a letter or was sent to the ECZ that our preferred candidate is this candidate who scored nothing. So then after that, it was very difficult for me because I thought, do I go against the president? I love Mr. President, he's my brother. But the hearts of the people, people crying, women fasting, because they felt there was injustice that happened. They felt this is not the way Zambian politics should work. So based on that, I was forced or advised to stand as an independent because I'm the people's choice. And people felt that, or up to now, people feel the hope is me, in myself. So it's been very difficult. So that's how we ended up being an independent. So our symbol is the wheel, you know, driving forward with our development while in control. So that's the symbol that I was given by ECZ.
1: Okay. And I'm touching on that, saying that you've been part of the UPND for quite some time.
2: Yes.
1: We have heard that there was word coming from, I do believe that should be Mr. Isaac Mwanza, who was saying that he was trying to push for all those independent candidates. I think there should be 108 for them to actually have their running for either be it MP, ward, whatever it might be, for that to be nullified as it goes against Article 51. What is your take on that? Do you think he's right in that?
2: He missed it, actually. Isaac Mwanza should understand that Zambia is one of the best democratic countries in Africa. We should lead by example the way we've been. My late father was one of the founding fathers, the late Humphrey Mulemba, in this country. So him saying that we should be nullified, instead of him concentrating on what happened, Mr. President, what happened? How did we allow this? Not even PF, that was considered to be the most corrupt government. Such things never happened. So he's being destructive, or he's trying to actually make our president unpopular. He's decampaigning our president. Because what we should be asking questions is that, okay, these independent candidates, are they coming from opposition or are they UPND? If we are UPND, there's a reason why we've stood. Because we are the ones that are popular. They've held their adoption certificates. We've got the votes. We've got the people. So we are trying to save these seats. Otherwise, it will be disastrous because the opposition will win these seats. So Isaac should wake up and start talking to people like Alex Mulemba to let him understand that what he's doing is not correct, actually. I know there's a lot of people that pass comments and that sort of stuff. I can't comment certain things, but frankly, to tell you the truth, we as UPND, still, okay, I've stood as an independent. By the way, I resigned the first day, the same day that I launched in my nomination. I had to resign. Though we still have days, up to 12th of June. That's the last deadline of people to resign for them to be able to stand as an independent member of parliament. So he missed it out. I think Article 51, he misinterpreted it.
1: Okay.
2: Yeah.
1: And there is something that you do speak about, especially within your campaign, and it's about servant leadership.
2: Yes.
1: So when it comes to that, how exactly will that be modeled when you become MP?
2: Okay. So servant leadership is about you being a person that should be a servant to the people. The way the president says that he's the chief marketing officer of this country, a member of parliament is the chief marketing officer of a constituency. That's why I've said new constituency, new leadership, new mindset. We are unique. As Chongwe West constituency, once we get in, we will lobby, we'll form our own Chongwe West Constituency Investment Authority, where we have excess funds. We will lobby for it, excess funds that we'll be using on top of CDF in terms of development. If you see the road when I was coming here, it's pathetic. The road coming in, Kasisi Katende, Kasisi Road, we'll connect this road into Great North Road. We'll put a target as a public-private partnership. We'll make sure that we have a retention of about 10%. That will be plowed back into our communities. We want to build schools. I was just looking at the kids walking. It's cold out there. Kids walking. There are no schools in our area, in Kasisi area. So we want to make a different approach to in terms of the way we're going to manage our constituency. Business-oriented approach. Words. People are suffering. I know. Why are people telling the president that, we'll vote for you and then MPs will vote for independence? People are suffering. Nothing goes down to the ward or to the branch where the people are. They are the guys, those are the foot soldiers. But nothing is happening to them because the people that we put into power, we gave them 5 years. They still think it's politics of 1964. Times have changed. You know, the Gen Zs, the younger generation, are different. So we're unique. We're bringing new ideas, new ways of doing things that wards should have, like income-generating initiatives that they should be self-sustaining. We're teaching people how to catch a fish, not to give them a fish. So old politics of giving them a 2 kwacha, a 100 kwachas to buy a vote, will not do that. So that's what I can tell you, Shakaina.
1: And so just touching on what you mentioned within your answer, over the last couple of years, since 2021,
2: yes.
1: So far, what has the complaint been from the people on the ground that has not been done in the last 5 years that you're saying, when I come into office, this yes. will change?
2: Firstly, CDF. People are talking CDF. The president has given, thank you very much, Mr. President, for the CDF. We moved from 1.7 or 1.5 million to about 30, now getting to 40 million. It's just on paper. People are not seeing it on the ground. People are lying. When you build a police post or you build some sort of a clinic, that's a service delivery. You cannot tout or boast about it. You are supposed to offer that service. True development is about generating revenue or income in people's pockets. People have not been eating. And we're not saying eating through corruption, no. But we need to generate certain streams where people should be empowered to make money. People should be empowered to be self-sustaining. Some of these MPs, they've been getting things like even money and all sorts of stuff instead of them, including jobs, by the way. It's so sad because when I go around, some of the people have been given slots for jobs, even nursing or teachers' positions. You know what they've been doing, some of them? Selling those slots at a 30,000 kwacha. Is that fair to the people? You know that your community people are not employed. You are selling a slot. Where are your ethics? So this is where we are coming in. Ourselves, people say that politics is a dirty game. Fine, it's a dirty game. We technocrats are coming in now to clean up the politics, to help our Gen Zs to do better, because times have changed. You've seen even the US have stopped now giving aid to other countries. Africa, we're rich. We've got everything. But what has been a problem is the lack of us managing our assets, the lack of us being responsible, the lack of us having that push or that passion to be proud of what we have. But corruption comes on top of everything.
1: And yesterday we did get to have, a member of State House who was saying that things mm-hmm. such as, rather, initiatives or pro-poor policies, if I should call them, mm-hmm. such as Cash for Work, actually did help people. So wasn't that empowering, Cash for Work, especially within Chongwe?
2: Very good initiative that the president brought. But believe you me, Cash for Work was just a scam.
1: Why do you say so?
2: Because it's the same people, it's ghost people on that list. I've been going around. Same people, every time on the same list, some people are even dead, pretending that they're paying people, yet they're getting the same money. So these are things that we need to change. We need to make sure that they should be vetting. Now, most of these elderly people, you know, sometimes, you know, in Zambia, there's a bit of, I think we need to, like even Zikta and these telecommunication companies have to be very serious. So you find that maybe, Shakaina, yourself, you've got a number that you're using, but the name is maybe your brother or your dad's name, right? And then when you work to be paid for that Cash for Work, because the number, your rage versus the number are different, money is not given to you, okay? And then where does that money go? These are the questions we'll be asking. And then people will be thinking, even these members of parliament, instead of them getting down to the bottom of these issues, they're just neglecting it and letting it pass for the past 5 years. Now when it's time for us to be campaigning, that's when they're coming in to be trying to be nice or good or trying to help the people. Where were you the last 5 years? Yes, so these are the things that we're doing. So Cash for Work, yes, it's good. It's a very good initiative. It was meant for a good purpose, but it's got loopholes. So that's what I can tell you.
1: Okay, and have you tried to, or rather, did you try to engage the former MP, especially before we had delimitation, to say that these are some of the loopholes, can they be looked into, especially during their tenure?
2: Very difficult. Some people think that they're the best of the best. Instead of them going to retire, they still want to be in power. When you try to help, you offer yourself free consultancy. You know, I'm coming from a private sector as an executive for many years overseas. They will not even listen to you because they think they're the best. And they think politics is about still eating from the people, you know, taking advantage of the people, the poor. That's what they do.
1: And what would you say, especially to those who say that, unfortunately, we've not had opportunities like you've had, right, where you've had a chance to be exposed and to actually be part of, I'd say, a part of society that's a little bit higher than the rest of us. How do you ensure that us at the bottom, the ones who are poor, will actually feel the impact and it just won't be for the upper echelon?
2: Yeah, so that's why I'm coming in. I'm coming in, Shekinah, to make sure the power goes back to the wards. Power goes back to the branches. When I'm building a school, say, for example, here in Gwerere where we are, why would somebody come from the Copper Belt? Mr. President said it clearly. Hakainde Hichilema said it openly. Let investments or let development, you know, benefit the people, the local, within their communities. But they're doing the opposite. I'm putting back the power to the people in the wards. So the ward chairman, chairladies, councillors, you will not see from our office to influence you selecting a contractor building a school. Of course, you have a lot of issues because I believe in quality myself. So I don't tolerate. If you observe, when HH has donated, be it a school or a clinic, it's of high quality. But when we build schools or clinics, okay, these people that are around, because they give each other contracts with no quality assurance, okay, it's like a school was built in 1948. Worse than a school not yet commissioned. We've got a school in Kasese, not commissioned. If you look at that school, you not believe that this school was just recently built. Tank has already fallen. Things got broken. So this is the mindset of the people. And then if you look at the BOQ, oh, they spent 2.5 million. They didn't even spend the 600,000 on that. So they give each other contracts, okay? And they give a contract to somebody who's not even qualified. That person sells a contract to another person. This is what they're doing. You know, so it's something that Zambians have wake up. I'm very happy. If you see my campaign song is that Segula Men, so you know, wake up, Zambians. It's time for us to change. Our president means a good intent. He means good. But the people on the ground don't mean good to the to our communities. This is why we are changing. We are coming in full force. We retire certain people that we show them that we went overseas, we went to school to come in and be change agents in our communities.
1: But still then, again, how will you ensure, or rather, what exactly will you put in place to ensure that the people won't feel like you're just giving the contracts to your friends?
2: I will not do that. As I mentioned to you, power back to the wards. The ward chairman, chair lady, councillors should be the people that should determine who should get a contract, with a qualification, of course. And you know what? One of my qualifications that I've said? A voter's card to show that that person comes from that community.
1: Okay.
2: And on top of that, because I said that we will have our own investment authority fund, we'll have our own board, a separate board out of the constituency board. We're unique. We'll be very different. There are certain things that have never happened in Zambia because I'm coming in with that business mindset. Every ward will be a cooperative with a bank account. This is what we're doing. Every ward will have a proper financial committee that looks at projects. We will have frequency of meetings, which is not, it has never happened in Chongwe, by the way. I'm asking these councillors, do you have meetings? Why are the projects not done? Prioritization of projects. Projects should be town bound. Should be smart objectives, as you said. Something that is, you know, it should be specific, you know, measurable. You know, these are kind of things that we need to be bringing in into the business. Not like something open ended, not time bound, projects not delivered on time and on budget. So we want to remove that. To tell you the truth, no friend of mine will get a contract unless a person lives within that community. And I will not influence. They want contracts, they should bid in the right way.
1: Okay.
2: Yeah.
1: Once again, do remember you can be part of our conversation. You can call us up. You can send us your messages. That is on 0955-997-997 or even on 0979-192-485. Those are the numbers you can call me up on. And that's once again to be part of a conversation. Also, what you can do is go to our social media page. That is Power FM or even Beast TV and leave a comment there as well. In studio with me, I do have Dr. Alexia Smolemba, who is vying for the Chongwe West parliamentary seat as an independent candidate. And with the district facing significant development disparities, ongoing challenges regarding effective utilization of CDF, we are holding our leaders accountable. So once again, what is the vision that he has for Chongwe? How is he going to handle the realities of Chongwe and so much more? The lines are open right now. You can call in, you can send your messages. Now, going back to you, Doctor.
2: Yes.
1: Now, let's take a look at so far what we've seen when it comes to CDF, right?
2: Mm-hmm.
1: Where we are told CDF is working, but then it's very not really seeing it on the ground as much. It's a police post there. It's maybe, I think, a health post that was recently commissioned, but it's not open still, unfortunately. So now, what exactly will we see when it comes to the commissioning of CDF projects?
2: Okay.
1: How can we hold our leaders accountable? Where do we go to say, we've been seeing this construction happening for the last 3 years, but nothing? What can we do under your leadership?
2: Okay. So, Shaken, do you think a police post should take you 3 years to build? A police post should be delivered without housing for the police officers. So where are they going to be sleeping? A police post should be delivered without even toilets. Okay.
1: I'm just to hold you there. We do have a caller.
2: Yes.
1: Hello, good morning. You're through to Voice of the People. Who are we speaking to?
3: You are speaking to Kaunti Sarim.
1: Okay, go ahead. What's your comment or question?
3: Yeah, my question is that yesterday I was heard the conversation that you have Mr. Sinyangwe, the general director for NAPSA.
1: Okay, you can go ahead. What's your question?
3: Yes, my question is kind of asking you for a line with for Mr. Sinyangwe, because I've had a situation my father died last year, so I kind of want to confirm or to ask something about Mr. Sinyangwe.
1: Okay. So this is on Voice of the People. We've got a very different topic today, but just make sure you send your name and your details through, and we'll try to see how we'll get you in contact with Mr. Sinyangwe. Is that okay?
3: Okay. So I can send you my details through messages or through WhatsApp?
1: You can send via either WhatsApp or direct message.
3: Okay. This line is on WhatsApp?
1: Yes, it is on WhatsApp as well. Thank you very much for calling.
3: Okay, let me share with my details.
1: Okay. So once again, do remember you can be part of today's conversation. That is by calling us up. That's on 0955-997-997 or even on 0979-192-485. As in studio, we do have Dr. Alexia Smolemba, who is vying for the Chongwe West parliamentary seat as an independent candidate. And we're touching on issues such as constituency development fund, how to be utilized, and also what is his vision for Chongwe? How is he going to handle the realities of the Chongwe constituency on the ground? So you can call in for your comments or your questions as we get to the facts. And so I'll just let you get back to your answer before I cut you off.
2: Perfect. So I was telling you that, yes, we had in Chinkuli a police post delivered without even housing for the police staff personnel. So what are we thinking of that? You've had a project, you know, part of the project development or project delivery, those are service deliveries, should include housing. Similarly, at Chainda Primary, now they've built a 1x3 classroom block for secondary school. Same again. No toilets. So what are we doing? So these are kind of things whereby you are questioning the leadership that we have at the moment. They are project acronyms, project delivery acronyms. So project management is very important. Prioritization is very important. They lack that. Their workmanship is very important. They lack that. This is why, as I mentioned to you, that coming in with that business mindset, we need to change the way we deliver things. So for us, very simple. A tenure is 5 years. We will let every ward give us a wish list. Out of that wish list, we'll put P1, P2, P3, P4, P5. P1 means project to be delivered within year one. So P1.1, .2, .3, .4. P1.1 means project to be delivered in quarter one of that year. End of every quarter, we'll be having meetings with all stakeholders, including, because for us, we're unique. We've got like the urban area, like Madido, Tandabale, and the Palabana. Then we've got also the settlements in Kanakantaba. We've got villages like Chinkuli Ward and Chainda Ward. We'll make sure that if it's Hindunas or headmen and headwomen, we engage them in every quarterly reviews that we'll be having to make sure that the projects are delivered on time.
1: Okay.
2: Yeah.
1: Unfortunately, we had a caller, but we've lost them, but we can continue. Okay, so now I love that you've mentioned all those different wards, and we have seen that there's quite a, I would say, a disparity, right? There's somewhere there's development, but there's somewhere there's farmland. Mm-hmm. So how are you going to ensure that the small-scale farmers in Chongwe will not be disproportionately affected, especially when it comes to either limited machinery, climate change, that they too actually will feel your impact on the ground?
2: Perfect. As I mentioned to you, that we have our own funding, okay, our investment authority. We are engaging. You know, there's this buzzword that goes around, say, cooperatives, right? Oh, so many cooperatives have been built. Nobody goes around to check what has been done. Grants. How do you give a grant, $25,000, to a whole community, a corporate, the whole ward, you give them $25,000? What would they do with that? And believe you me, yesterday I was talking to people for them to get that grant. You know, there's a lot of corruption going around. They'll spend about 7,000 to just get that grant. So out of 25 or 20,000, then they've lost their 7,000, meaning that they've got only about 13,000. What would they do with that? So for us, very unique. We will have specific funding to these projects. So as I mentioned to you that as a chief marketing officer of my constituency, okay, I will lobby for slots. We've got companies like, for example, ShopRite, Pick and Pay, Choppies that are within our communities.
1: So I'll just have to cut you short
2: That's
1: there.
2: That's fine.
1: Hello, good morning. It's me, to Voice of the People. Who are we speaking to?
4: Yes, good morning, madam.
1: Good morning, sir. What's your name and where are you calling from?
4: Elvis calling from Lili Tindele.
1: Okay, you can go ahead. What's your comment or question, Mr. Elvis?
4: Yeah, I would just like to see Mr. Mwimba make one of you. Yeah, looking at the performance of some MPs we have in what is it? Maybe how can you reduce the development percentage for Zambia in the past 5 years? Looking at the performance we have with these MPs, and two, looking at the same performance we have with these MPs, will Zambia really benefit if the issue of the limited, there's a delimitation of these consciences, this continuous mindset of these MPs? And the third question is, there is a rumor on the ground, some of us are not so much exposed to information. People are saying all the MPs have been left from Zambia. But can Mr. Mwimba make us clear on that issue? Thank you very much.
1: Okay, so we're struggling just to hear exactly what you're saying. Is it possible if you can send your three questions as a text message as well? That way he's able to answer them. Okay. Once again, that is on 0955-997-997 or on 0979-192-485. You can send in your text messages or even call us up on any of those numbers. Also, go to our social media page. That is on either Power FM or even on Beats TV. And that is where you can leave your questions or your comments just in case you're struggling to get hold of us due to poor network connection. But I think he touched a bit on what percentage would you give, especially when it comes to development over the last couple of years, when it comes to having an MP in our area. What's the percentage of success, I guess, you'd give to that person?
2: A member of parliament?
1: Yes.
2: In our constituency?
1: Yes.
2: Frankly, I'll give them 3 out of 10. There's nothing that has been happening. All roads in Chongwe are in work in progress. Nothing has been finished. No bridges are done. Look at the school that they've delivered. Pathetic. No quality at all. Yes, people give excuses to say that, no, the constituency is too big, it's at 21 wards. Fine. Deliver something. Okay, with quality, then we'll judge you better. We'll understand your challenges that you've had, but don't deliver poor things. Rushing, last minute, that's when you're trying to start grading roads. Where were you in the last 5 years? In a rush, trying to launch or deliver a police post that has got no toilets and no housing, schools, everything, just rushing to be seen you've done something. Don't do that. Do things based on priority, time-bound, as I mentioned to you, based on a project management plan. So I'm not here to, try to assassinate somebody, but I'm just saying all ministers or MPs, members of parliament in Zambia, wake up. Don't start doing your projects or showing off to Zambians when it's time for you to be campaigning. I'll never do that. So put up your plans properly, okay? Deliver on time. If something is running late, we need to explain to the people. This is how we do things. Let's not say, the problem in Africa is that politicians want to always pretend to be cadres. They're cadres. Even Mazoka, if you heard what Mazoka said, cadres can do something different, but in these positions, we need people that are technocrats. That's why I vowed that ministers should at least have a master's degree. Don't just put anybody as a minister there. Because what happens is that if you're a minister with proper qualifications, with executive experience, the way the president is, he's got a unique approach to things, but people fail him down. You find that you can guide people better. So that's why we are coming in, to clean up. So we are here, Shekeda, to clean up. With the same politics and dirty game, we want to make it clean, to deliver for the people. Go to Kampasa. It's pathetic what people are. You know, they're not Zambians. We even favor foreigners than our own people. So where are you going to be? You were born as a Zambian. You are squashed in a very small place. Yet it's your own land. It's the only land that you've got that God has blessed you with. People come from wherever they came from. I'm not racist. But let's balance things. Let's have a corporate social responsibility. Let's have that, you know, heart for the people. Because these are our brothers and sisters. So that's what I can mention to you. Yeah.
1: Okay.
2: So I give them 3 out of 10, frankly.
1: Okay. We do have another caller on the line. Hello, good morning. Who are we speaking to?
3: Sorry, madam, this number is not on the WhatsApp.
1: Okay. Mr. Salix, is it possible if you can send a message for us, a text message?
3: Okay, let me send for you.
1: Okay, thank you so much. Once again, do remember you can call us up. That's on 0955-997-997 or on 0979-192-485. 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But also what you can do is go to our WhatsApp number. That's on 0955-997-997. 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If you'd like to ask us your questions, your comments as well on our conversation that we're having this morning. And so now, Doctor, let's touch on, yes, I'll say, a group of people, or other groups of people that most often are quite vulnerable, and those are the women and the youth.
2: Yes.
1: So we've heard of how there'll be women and youth empowerment programs, but some are saying it's just being tokenistic to show that, yes, we're helping women, but is it actually helping them on the ground? So far, as you've been campaigning, as you've been going around through the wards, what have you seen? Is it really, have they really been helped?
2: Two things. I'll answer what I'm seeing on the ground versus what we've been doing in Chongwe before even I thought of standing as a member of parliament.
1: Okay.
2: So the youth have been left behind. They are not empowered. As I said, you know, they try to say, oh, we'll apply for CDF because they said PPA programs that people can't even go in and, you know, apply for CDF contracts. You know, they can't do that. We'll do it differently. We'll have business centers whereby we'll teach our people. We know, for example, if you're not conversant with that, you go into a business center because it's part of job creation for the youth, because the younger generation are good with computers. So go in there, they type for you, make sure that we are within, as I said, within your community, within your ward. Apply for contracts within your ward. That's what we'll do. Okay, differently. Currently, I don't see that happening because nobody's guiding them. Nobody's mentoring them. Okay, from my side, I want to tell you what I've been doing. Something simple. Some of them were trying to be critical of what I've been doing. For example, in my own personal capacity, we used to import in some motorbikes from Dubai because I've lived in overseas. I mean, it's about connections at the present stage, connections and networking. And then you start bringing these initiatives. We have helped similar friends in Angola, and they're doing very well because the government jumped onto the initiative. In Zambia, it's very difficult. You bring in good initiatives, people want to shoot it down. Angola, imagine.
1: Why is that so?
2: This is people in Zambia. The first thing they think of is, what am I going to eat? Nzadiapo Zingat. That's what they think of. They don't think about the masses. So what we've been doing is that I've been bringing motorbikes. We give it to the youth, okay? Personal financing, which I need to look at the financing houses like banks and sort of stuff. We partner with them. You know, once you are in power, it becomes different because you like assurance to your people. And then we give the motorbikes Chakaina. They pay 800 kwacha per week. So they pay week 1, week 2, week 3. Week 4 is theirs. Yeah. So if you multiply 8 by 3, that's 2,400. They pay over 14 installments. We give them the white book, and they can give to the young brother, and then we give him a new motorbike. So this is the creation that we're doing for youth empowerment. Go to Katende, you find that has been happening in Chongwe. That's what we've been doing. The marketeers, we give them revolving fund, had funding in about 100,000 that we give to the marketeers. They've revolved that fund, and they're giving each other whatever amount of money that they are lending to each other. So I'm trying to bring in a new narrative whereby don't give people a fish. Teach them how to catch a fish. And this is what people want. And believe you me, Zambians are so disciplined. I'm so proud of the women of Katende, you know, in Chongwe. They've taken this with, you know, with pride that they are self-independent, self-sustaining. If you look at these markets, they're not toilets. Sanitation is a mess. And even they tease them, oh, you're dirty and stuff. When you tell people or you teach people something, they take it. You know, it's human nature, right? A clean place. Why is it that people come to Dubai, they don't throw paper all over? When they come to Zambia, they're throwing everywhere. So it has to have that mindset change. That's why we are saying new constituency, new leadership, new mindset. Yeah?
1: Okay. And what would you say to some who say that, but having a new mindset, it takes a lot, right? It doesn't happen within a day. So what if you've got great plans, great initiatives, but the people are quite resistant to it? What's your way forward there?
2: So you need to be a very good change agent. Yeah, change management is very important. It starts from your own home. I love a quote, or I should cite Sheikh Mohammed, the ruler of Dubai. People always tease him that Dubai is always in a rush. why are you doing things as of yesterday? One time there was a minister that he said, why should I wait for tomorrow when people want something today? So we need, you know this is, I think this is the problem that we've got. We have this bureaucracy of not trying to do things in the right way. Rush, move, time is money. You know, it's very, very important. If you understand time is money. So if we are waiting for tomorrow, which we want to change, even the councils have to change. This is one of the problems that the CDF has as well. Huh? People have projects, time-bound, they've got a plan, they will just shoot it down, they will not do it, waiting just to sign that paper. Somebody's on leave, personal problems. When they're away from office, they can't do anything. So we are changing that. When you're away from office, there's new technology now. That's why if you observed one of the things that I've said, I said innovation through technology. You are on leave or you've traveled, you can still approve things online. You've got DocuSign. You know, new things of doing, new ways of doing things. You don't need to be in the office to be signing a document. So if people see that you are pushing something for them as the best, they change because they support you, they appreciate it, and this is what they want. Zambians want new things. You know, not the way we used to do it, like even renew of a passport, you have to go into the passport office like we are applying for a new passport again. It should be electronic online, which, by the way, I was very impressed on other things, like when we were doing these nominations, how the ECZ, you know, having lived overseas for a long time, migratory certificate, you know, I never used it. Huh? So you have to go in, do it online. It's all electronic. You pay online. It comes online. I was very impressed with that. I said, wow, is this the Zambia we live in? So these are things that we need to move on and start changing, from including things like renewal of your trading license. You are here in Ngwerere. Why should you be going to Chongwe to renew a trading license? And by the way, if you observe, all trading licenses expire on the 31st of December. Why should you do that? You should be prorated. If you, these are things we are changing. You are registered your business on 1st of November. It should come from 1st of November to 31st of October the following year. So you can do it so that you spread the workload. So they don't even think, these people, huh? I don't know, because this one time the president was saying about it when he was launching these solar projects in Kindu. That things, there's so much bureaucracy that people don't question. Why would you do that? 31st of December, everything comes to an end. And then everybody rushes now to do that. So for us, we don't want that. We want people to be renewing their licenses online from their home. They don't need to go to the council. That's what brings corruption. Yeah, because there's that, you know, it gives you that panic. So because of that, they want to do you a favor. Oh, I'm doing you a favor that your license should come quickly. You shouldn't do that. And the councils as well should wake up. They need to understand that them collecting trading license fees is part of them. You know, these are the customers. They are customers, right? And they're the people that are making them to be paid. But because they're lazy, they wait to try and close a business for somebody. They don't realize they're doing that. Actually, they are killing our communities.
1: Yeah. Okay. Once again, do remember it can be part of our conversation. Call us up, send us your messages. That is on 0955-997-997. That's via direct call or even via WhatsApp. But also what you can do is send us a text message or call us up on 0979-192-485, especially if you'd like to be part of our conversation this morning. And we have received a message, and it's coming from Noel Wusiku from Six Miles. He's saying, the president has a good vision. He's working extra hard now as MPs are not doing their best. They're the ones who are painting a bad name to the party. Come August, we are voting them out. Only the president remain in office, and that is coming from Noel. Once again, remember, you can also be part of our conversation. That is on 0955-997-997 or on 0979-192-485. As the guest in the studio today is Dr. Alexius Mulemba, who is vying for the Chongwe West parliamentary seat as an independent candidate. And this is a district, or rather this is an area that is facing significant developmental disparities, ongoing challenges regarding effective utilization of CDF, and so much more. And he is positioning himself as a leader committed to action over empty promises and emphasizing a vision of transformation centered on infrastructure development, economic inclusion, youth and women empowerment, and so much more. So if you'd like to be part of the conversation, especially if you do reside within Chongwe West, this is your chance to do so. That is on, once again, 0955-997-997 or on 0979-192-485. And so now, going into what you've spoken about, saying that mm-hmm. you're pushing for innovation through technology.
2: Correct.
1: And unfortunately, still, even in Zambia, not everybody is technologically savvy yet. So how will you ensure that you close that gap between those who can use a computer, can actually use technology to help themselves, and those who can't?
2: Okay. So the ones that cannot do, that's why I say that through our initiatives for youth empowerment, we'll be creating business centers. Hey, these are consultants, right? So a woman in the market that does not know how to use a computer, they'll go to a business center. I want to do one, two, three things. Somebody will come there to help them to type, for them to bid for a contract. If they can, you know, there's these SSDs that we do, *115. We'll make sure that we've got those kind of stuff. But most of the things that if something that is very specific, especially for project, an elderly person who wants to bid to maybe make window frames for a school, they can't do it within that community. We will have business centers that will help them to do that. So we'll train our youth, we'll train our people running these business centers to make sure that our people should be given the best first priority in terms of bidding for contracts. Yeah.
1: We have received another message. It says, thanks to Mr. Mulimba for articulating the issue the way it should be. But the problem is, why do people do the opposite to what they promised before being elected? Mm-hmm. All the best. You have my vote. And this is coming from Mr. Chileshe from Gurere. And he says that he would love to work with you, or rather he needs to work with you during the campaign period, as he's convinced of what you are saying. So, again, how exactly will you ensure that the people hold you accountable? Because, I mean, these are good words. We've had MPs before tell us the change they'll bring, the innovation they bring, and then they get elected in, and we don't
2: see
1: them.
2: They do the opposite.
1: Yes.
2: Shakayana, if you heard people go, oh, everybody calls it honorable, honorable. I don't like that word. I feel the word has got a case. You understand? People, when they get into this office and they've got that title, they think they are small semi-gods. They put others kumawaya. That's why, if you hear me, people just call me Doc, or Uncle Alex. I prefer that. As simple as me, because I'm here as a servant of the people. But what's going on? Everybody revolves around CDF. There's nothing. They don't even have manifestos. You're reading my manifestos, right? A few things that I gave you some points. No empty promises. Projects should be time-bound. Projects should be delivered with proper prioritization. Yeah? We'll give the power back to the people. They don't do that, and they don't want to listen because they think they're bigger than the people. This is why you heard what the young man mentioned, Noel, to say that the president is all right, yeah? But then they don't like the MPs, the ministers, that ego that they've got, and very selfish people, to tell you the truth.
1: So then how are we going to hold you accountable once you are in office, should you get into office?
2: We are going in with a decision package, a wish list that they will do. I will let the world decide what they want as priority 1, P2, P3, P4, P5. You remember what we said? So which project they want to deliver in year 1. We'll sign. All stakeholders will sign. We'll put it, we'll stick it on the wall or be it electronic. Project done, when you, I don't want to use that word because when you use something, then they want to find a way to disqualify him. Like, oh, he used the word, he used Sotsana for the president. He's my president. You know, they're very petty, by the way. Huh? Everybody's scared. I'm talking about the people who got adoption through back doors. So whenever you use something, they're very petty. They want, even the colors, you know, they questioned me about a color. Just where I'm on podium, somebody comes with a UPND regalia, can I chase him away? I'm a politician as well, right? So what we'll do is that we'll put something on the list. Done, yes. This one, yes. This one, yes. This one, yes. There will be transparency. So it's not about Mulemba. Okay? It's about the people. They're the ones who decide what they want to deliver. And I mentioned to you that I'll give them the power to decide who delivers what project. If they deliver rubbish, as they know me, that I believe in quality, then, of course, things have to change. But I can tell you, I'm giving the power back to the people. They are the ones who will be deciding what we deliver, what time, when, and what cost. We want something, you know, cost-effective, high-quality, delivered on time and on budget.
1: Okay.
2: Yes.
1: And we have heard of how, I would say, especially on Voice of the People specifically, mm-hmm. how some have said that possibly why we find that our MPs don't quite deliver mm-hmm. according to what they said is either once they've been appointed as minister, mm-hmm. their role expands and they've got so much on their plate. So as a result, their constituency takes a back burner. Do you think that there should be a separation of whereby if you are an MP, you should not be a minister?
2: Wow. I love that because I've always been soliciting. If you ask DJ Shoster, I'd mention this to him. If you look in developed countries, even in the U.S., you find that because they're secretaries, they're not senators, right? So I still feel that we should have a separation of power between members of parliament as MPs versus ministers. Ministers should be appointed positions. And I mentioned to you that we should, they should at least have a master's degree. Should be somebody who's got an executive experience. So that an MP who's got a grade 12 certificate does not understand strategic planning, that minister can explain to that person. But what happens here is that people want to jump in. This is what they're using. They're using people. They get in as an MP and so that they're given a ministerial position. However, being that we're a developing country and they don't want to expand or balloon the cost, okay, if they pick me as a minister, time management matters, planning matters. So I shouldn't pretend or say because I'm a minister, I'm failing to deliver. If you're failing to deliver, resign. Go back to be an MP. Stop that position. Why is it that people just want to still die on those positions? That's why you see these old people, they still never want to let go. When we're talking about the youth, right? About 85% of Zambians are below the age of 40. But you still want to have these old people, old-timers, you know, the busy even stealing or buying their adoptions through. Yet, when are you going to be an MP yourself? When are you going to be a council chair yourself? When are you going to be a mayor? If these people want to buy their ways through. So I don't give that as an excuse, but I still believe that there should be a separation of power between an MP and a minister. Because if a minister is not delivering, we can subpoena them in the parliament. Because there's committees in the parliament. So we can drill them down. Now, because they are MPs at the same time, ministers, they're friends, they don't hold each other accountable. Have you ever seen a minister being kicked out here? No. Unless they've done some corruption and the president fires them. It should be the committees in the parliament to subpoena a minister of education, minister of finance, okay, minister of transport if they're not doing their work. That's what it should be, yeah.
1: Okay. Once again, as we get closer to the end of this conversation, you two can also make sure you add your voice to it. That is on 0955-997-997 via WhatsApp or direct call, or even via text message and direct call. That is on 0979-192-485. You can be part of our conversation this morning by calling in with your questions or your comments, especially with our guest, who is Dr. Alexius Mulemba, who is vying for the Chonga West parliamentary seat as an independent candidate. And now, as we get to wrap up this conversation, there is also somebody else who is vying to run as independent, and that's Darren Kombo. And we're seeing how he had to take himself to the police post in Mazaboka. That's because there were cases against him for assault. Yet from the videos that we saw, he was defending himself. So now, as somebody also was part of the UPND, are you also facing some backlash as well, seeing as you've chosen to separate from the party and run upon the wishes of the people?
2: So firstly, what happened to Gary Nkomba, my brother? I'm very sorry, Gary. We are with you. We are supporting you. It's very unfortunate. We are in a civilized environment. You know, these are modern times. We shouldn't be having such kind of things. It's your choice to stand as an independent, and people should not be coming to you to push you, because there's a reason why you did that. I've given you an example, like myself. How do you get 72%? You win all the way. And then at the end of it, somebody just gets this adoption certificate and give somebody who never won even a word, 18 votes, then they give that person an adoption. What did you do like that? Okay, so yes, at the start of it, they started to be dirty on the colors. The first initial rally that we had in Madido West, because people came to support me as part of solidarity, that it's unfair, it's unjust what has happened. They're disappointed with the UPND, especially Secretariat, the way they handled the whole adoption. It's just a total mess, okay? So because of that, then they petitioned me through the ECZ to say that I was using UPND colors, I was using UPND symbol, I was using slogans, all sorts of stuff, and then I should be disqualified. We went in. I was very professional. I complied with them. But if you can see, my colors are more white. You can see, because my symbol is a steering wheel. My colors are more white with red. Of course, there are people within the UPND's executives, the senior people, that are, you know, feeling that it's unjust what has happened to Mulemba. And we know that Mulemba has been supporting the party, the Shipani, for a long time. But what has happened is unacceptable, just because of some people who have decided to buy the adoptions. By the way, there's a lot of things that are happening, huh? Because there's even tribal talk. We are saying one Zambia, one nation, but certain people in Chongwe, specifically from Chongwe East, still talk tribe. This is why in Chongwe you see something. We are going to make sure that we retire people. Because they're talking tribe. Chongwe is not only Solis. Solis are my brothers and sisters. I've got a house with almost 25 million that I'm living in. I'm not boasting. In Chongwe. So if it's not my home, why would I build such a house? They're saying, no, Kaonde should go to Northwestern Province and stand in Northwestern Province. You know, so that's not right. I live in Chongwe. I live in my community. I support my people. When there are deaths, they come to Mulemba. Brought in deaths, people dying in homes, Mulemba helps. You know, because they abuse even the CDF vehicles. They don't do that. But going back to your comment about Gari, what happened is not correct, and it should be condemned at the topmost. Gari did a lot for the party, and let's respect him. Okay, we understand that people might feel bad. He did not betray anybody. I don't know. I can't judge. I don't know what happened. But I'm here to talk to him. I was calling him yesterday that to just give him that support. But it's happening. Intimidations are there. If you saw the list of the people that are saying that they should be disqualified, there was Gary Nkombo, Mao Sampa, Chitalo Chirufya, and Alexius Mulemba. I've never been a member of parliament. I've never been minister, but I love that. Keep on mentioning my name because you are making me more popular. And it shows that I've put truly heat on the ground. So we are there to win. We are there to deliver for the people, and our people love us. Keep your adoption. We are keeping the vote and the people.
1: Okay. And now finally, what is your closing words, especially to those of Chongwe West? What are you saying to them as we get to close out this interview?
2: Okay. So people of Chongwe West constituency, as I mentioned to you, we are a new constituency. Let's come up with new leadership, not leadership of division. Let's have leadership of unity. Let's come together. People of Chongwe West, let's come up with a new mindset of doing things, business-oriented mindset. We have a lot of plans for you. We want to make sure that we market your products locally and overseas so that when you produce things, including chickens, they are not just there and you're selling them at a loss. People of Chongwe West, come 13th of August, vote Pachiwilo for Alexius Mulemba, driving, not Chiwilo, but drive, steering, Chidraivilo. Vote for Chidraivilo because this is the future that we have, and we make sure that we deliver for you. We are not here. You deserve better. We are people of action. We are people that will never give you empty promises. I don't promise something that I can't deliver. And I know I've got the connections, I've got the networking, and then I've got the brains to help you. I'm not a failure. I've always made sure that I've won wherever in things that I've done. So if I can transform organizations in the Middle East, in other parts of the world, why can't I not transform our Chongwe West constituency? We are fortunate now. We've got only 10 wards. I think they are manageable. We can do better. We are not depending on CDF. Yes, CDF is good, but CDF is not our manifesto. We have better things to deliver for you, especially the youth. Palawana University, I'm proud of you, including UNILAS. We want to build in more private schools as well in Chongwe because we need boarding schools. People are going all the way to Rufunsa. We are building as public-private partnership with churches and other organizations that we deliver for our people. So I'm thankful. Remember Alexius Mulemba, Pach Draivilo on the steering wheel. Thank you very much.
1: 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My guest

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0: Tim, Chef 187 and Esther Chungu. The song is called Power, and this is right here on Coffee Break Combos. That's why we're having some conversations that just, you know, definitely have us talking for sure, that even after you've heard them, you're like, have you heard this? And you should share this with someone. And these are conversations that are happening on the local end, but also on an international scale as well. You two can send me what you think of them, what your opinions are. That's on 0955-997-997 or on 0979-192-485. And beginning with what's happening in Rwanda, you know, whereby when it comes to now paying, after you've given those promises, you've said, no, don't worry, we're going to do this, and then B is going to happen, and then C is going to happen, and then those things don't take place. So a panel of international arbitrators have rejected a multi-million dollar claim by Rwanda, the nation of Rwanda itself, against the United Kingdom, aka the UK, and that is linked to a refugee resettlement deal. I'm not sure if you remember hearing about this a couple months ago, and that is where the Prime Minister, Keir Starmer, has scrapped immediately after taking office in 2024. So this was something that was taking place under his predecessor, who I believe should have been Rishi Sunak. So that's a deal that was struck between Rwanda and the UK in 2022. And so it involved practically the sending of migrants who get to arrive in the UK. And so either they arrive illegally, of course, either I think of what they call them stowaways, right? We're hiding within the boats, right? And then once it docks by UK, just you now start scampering, finding ways to get out. So those people who would be caught, or rather who'd be caught by the police, who are not quite successful in running or rather finding a way of escaping the boats that they've come in to now start living illegally in the UK, once they are caught, they are then put on planes and sent to Rwanda. So this included payments or other arrangements for payments to Rwanda to help cover the costs of keeping these people in Rwanda. So now, Keir Starmer, when he came into office, he was like, absolutely not, we're not doing this. And he said that we're done. This is the most shocking waste of taxpayer money I've ever seen. Those were his words verbatim when he heard about this deal, especially when he came into it. And so Rwanda was like, a deal is a deal. We shook on it, we signed papers. Pay me my money, run me my check. And they took it to the Permanent Court of Arbitration, and that's where they were asking for roughly, I think that should be £50 million, which is equivalent to $67 million. And so the Permanent Court of Arbitration rejected that, and the decision was dated May 15th, but formally it was announced by the Hague-based panel on Monday this week, so yesterday. It rejected the other two Rwandan claims that were linked to alleged breaches by the UK of this particular pact. So it was a 76-page ruling where the panel said that written diplomatic exchanges between the two countries after Keir Starmer scrapped the deal amounted to an agreement that the UK would not make the £250 million payments that were due in April of 2025 and in 2026, and that was to cover the cost of the migrant relocations. Under the deal, again, migrants were to be sent to Rwanda, whereby the asylum claims would be processed, and if they are successful, they would stay in Rwanda, and even possibly maybe the UK. Again, very iffy on that end. Well, Britain's Supreme Court ruled that the policy was very unlawful because, first of all, according to them, that's the British Supreme Court, they were saying that Rwanda is not a safe third world country for migrants to be sent there. So, very interesting. We don't yet have an immediate response from Rwanda, so I guess we'll get to hear it in the coming days, but very wild. Now, going on to Zambian end of things, Northwestern Province Deputy Permanent Secretary Lakson Mulumbi is actually commenting and, to some extent, commending Kansanshi Mining PLC for its proactive approach to social investment, describing the company as a model of corporate social responsibility, or rather a model corporate citizen. Very high praises. So Kansanshi Mining PLC has officially handed over 33 newly developed water points across Solwezi District, therefore representing a strategic 20 million kwacha investment under its corporate social investment, also known as its CSI program. The infrastructure commissioned includes 29 reticulated water systems designed for larger growing communities, 4 borehole systems tailored for remote areas, and together these facilities actually serve 3,400 households, therefore bringing clean, safe water to approximately 17,000 people. That is no small feat. So congratulations to them. And then on the international end, which is what we're hearing within international news sources about Zambia, that there's a report that shows, and it's a recent one, that shows that an arbitration tribunal in London has ordered ZCCM Investments Holdings, PLC, which is Zambia's majority state-owned investment company, quite wild, to compensate Trafigura with a $92 million amount. And that's within a dispute over prepayment agreement with Konkola Copper Mines, KCM. Now, according to an announcement by ZCCM on the Lusaka Securities Exchange, the tribunal awarded a total sum comprising of $69.3 million in principal and then a $19.7 million in accrued interest as of March 31st, along with arbitration costs and also Trafigura's legal fees. Furthermore, the Zambian investment firm was mandated to settle arbitration fees amounting to £73,525 and to reimburse a £1.78 million amount, representing 90% of the legal costs incurred by Trafigura. And if you're wondering, that is a lot, Shekinah. How have we got into this? I'll explain it within the coming hour, but very wild to see for sure. Now, speaking of wildness, you know how soccer just has a way of either igniting extreme anger, heartache, pain. You've seen people who've never cried before in their lives. They cry when their team loses, you know, sometimes even when they win, just tears of joy. Well, we saw how extreme joy can actually lead to damage, as PSG victory is reigniting France's public order battle as arrests were taking place in the nation. And that is nearly, I think, 900 people arrested. So now celebrations of Paris Saint-Germain's historic Champions League triumph quickly gave way to scenes of violence across France, with nearly 900 arrests, 180 police officers injured, and unfortunately one death. And that's because people were so excited. They were so happy they started destroying things, which I don't quite understand. I'm not sure if you do. If you're that kind of fan who says, like, you don't understand, Shekinah, you have to, it's just the joy where, like, I'm so happy, must break something right now. If you're that person, please explain to me and the one who's listening, explain to the class, what exactly, rather, what kind of joy is that that it leads you to say, today's the day I must break a shop window, you know, because I'm so happy. And if you see pictures and videos of it, it looks quite scary because it looks like a protest, but it's just people being quite happy that Paris Saint-Germain won. How interesting. This has been Coffee Break Convos, brought to you by Trade Kings. And that is, of course, the parent company that is under, or that has underneath it a number of other manufacturing companies, and one of them being Dairy Gold. And they don't just manufacture Dairy Gold for cream milk, but they actually manufacture so much more. They've got in, I do know, Milkit, which is delicious, Maximu, and so many more products that you can enjoy. The best part about having some milk is the fact that you can use it as a secret ingredient when you're baking. You can add it to your beverages or to your Beveraginos, and that's to elevate the flavor of your coffee or even your tea, and even for cooking, actually. It's quite good for some cream-based dishes and even some traditional recipes. So add some milk today and start enjoying it with Dairy Gold Full Cream Milk.
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In Lusaka. 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

0: You don't have to look hard for that money. All you have to do is dial *464*2#. That is how you get access to some money, courtesy of Itshola Megabox. It's really quite easy. All you need is just a 500 kwacha. Oh, no, not a 500. A 5 kwacha, I promise you. It's a 5 kwacha as a minimum. That's what gets you in. But obviously, as with anything in life, the more you invest, the higher the returns, right? So what you do is you play as many times as you can. You buy as many tickets as you can. That at least gives you a fighting chance of walking away with some money courtesy of Itshola Megabox. I've only got 50 minutes till the show ends. So you've got 50 minutes to start dialing right now. If you want to walk away with a 500 kwacha in your mobile money account by this morning, before 10 a.m. clocks, you can actually make that happen. That's by dialing *464*2#. Once you dial that, there's going to be a prompt that will come up on your phone that should give you option one. And option one should be, that should be Parfum Lusaka, right? From there on, you get to click on option two, which should be the raffle. When the raffle, it's going to bring up more options again. 2 tickets, 3 tickets, 4, 5, 6, 7 tickets. Of course, you want to choose as many tickets as you can so that at least your name pops up or your number pops up many times through the system. That way, when the system is going through the numbers, like, it will stop on yours because yours has popped up so many times that it has no chance or even no choice but to somehow randomly end on yours. If you're going by, you know, the whole thing of probability, mathematics, shan, you know how it works, right? But you have to start playing. That is how you get at least even a foot in the door to walk away with that 500 kwacha. And even if you're buying for 7 tickets, it's still what you're getting. A 500 kwacha is way more than you put in. You get interest upon interest upon interest. So start dialing. This is your reminder to start playing Itshola Megabox right now. So that way, I just call you to say, have you seen the money? Chapwa. Just like that, you've got the cash.
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We're going to get you jumping and getting that exercise. 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And today we're going to be talking about the benefits of drinking milk. Now I'm going to just take a quick break, and when I come back, more on this lesson.

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Now, number three, it does provide you

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It does contain zinc, which helps support a healthy immune system. Also, number five, it does promote healthy skin, right? I bet you've heard of people who even bathe in, milk, and their skins look so lovely. Now, the vitamins and nutrients found in milk contribute to healthy skin by supporting cell growth and, of course, hydration. Number six, it does help maintain a healthy weight. Now, the protein in your milk can help you feel fuller for longer, right? Which may reduce unnecessary snacking and support healthy weight management as well. Number seven, it does help to support your heart health. Now, some studies suggest that dairy products may contribute to heart health when consumed as part of a balanced diet. Now, thanks to nutrients like, potassium, milk has potassium in it, which helps regulate your blood pressure. Now, did you also know that a single glass of milk contains 9 essential nutrients, including calcium? It does have protein and, of course, nutrients like, phosphorus and vitamin A, vitamin D, and vitamin B12, like I did mention before. Now, remember that milk can be a valuable part of a balanced diet, so providing nutrients that support strong bones, healthy muscles, energy production, and overall wellness is exactly what you need. People who are lactose intolerant, remember, or if you're allergic to milk, you should actually seek suitable

0: 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But if you do love milk, please take a glass of milk. It's going to help you in so, so many ways. 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
1: Not long ago, many children in Zambia did not go to school because their parents could not afford it. Today, 2.5 million children are back in the classroom, sitting on desks and being fed nutritious meals under the school feeding program. Markets are now peaceful with no kind of violence. Clinics stand where there were none. There's still much work ahead, jobs to create, futures to secure. And that's why Bali keeps working, day after day. Because just as we delivered free education, we will keep delivering. For every child still waiting and every family still rising. Until progress is something every Zambian feels. We've started the change. Now let's finish the job. On the 13th of August, 2026, vote for Hakainde Hichilema as President of the Republic of Zambia. 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

0: Everyone's birthday is my birthday. 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
1: Nothing brings our banjas together like a bad day. And introducing the newest member to the banja, Banja Ultra. 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

0: is exactly what you two will be singing once you get to walk out with a 500 kwacha from Etshola Megabox. Have you been playing? If you've not been doing so, then what are you waiting for? Honestly, what do you want? What do you want? You just need a 5 kwacha to start playing. And that is by dialing *464*2#. Those are the numbers you need to dial if you'd like to walk out with a 500 kwacha this morning. I've only got 11 minutes before the clock closes, and I want to make sure that there's somebody walking away with that money. But the only way you can walk away with that money is if you dial *464*2#. That is how you get that cash. So make sure it's you. I'm going to give you extra 5 more minutes. And if you don't play, then I don't know what to tell you now. I don't know, because I've tried. I've really tried. I've done my best. And it's now up to you for you to start dialing and start playing.
1: Powering up.

0: This is Davido and Victoria Monet. The song is called Offer Me. Before that, we did get to have in Tyler and Zara Larson with Hot and Sexy, Timmy Dre with On You, and also just a little before that was Ricky Rick with Stay Shining featuring Casper and Your Vest. You two can wake up in the morning and look for money, but guess what? You can also get the money right now with Itshola Megabox. Once the clock hits 10, then that's it. The system is closed, but it will open up again, and that is during Cookie and Preston's show. So in case you still want to win some money, and that's a 500 kwacha, you're being given another chance to walk away with that cash. And that's all thanks to Itshola Megabox. Don't be that person that waits and then that's when you start acting, but actually be that person who's very, very active. You are proactive, in fact. You get to the money before people even say, there's money here, right? And now let's go on to what our Brain Buster was for this morning. And do remember that the Brain Buster is brought to you by Big Tree Cornflakes. So it comes, of course, it's under Big Tree Cereals, which are made for everyone who loves tasty crunch anytime, anywhere. From those breakfast bowls to those snack bars, such as some Choco Ops, some Fruit Hoops, or even some cornflakes, you get to enjoy them throughout the rest of the day. And Big Tree Brands actually is the first producer of cereal in Zambia using roller dryer technology. And their brand is responsible for the manufacturing of a wide range of products that you get to enjoy. And the fact is that their manufacturing experience has let people get to have an enjoyment of good products that go through the refined production process. So now let's get into what the Brain Buster was for today. It's mathematics. In studio with me, I do have one of our marketing managers, and that is Mr. Susio. I'm going to ask you the Brain Buster for today to see if you've got the answer. So since you know you do the numbers also, so the Brain Buster for today is very simple. It's just mathematics.
1: Okay.
0: So it goes as, using only addition, how do you add 8 eights to get the number 1,000? It's just addition.
1: That one is for my son.
0: No, but how are you going to help your son with homework? You can't answer it.
1: With homework.
0: Yeah. It's a daddy, the teacher said this at school.
1: Yeah, you going to you see nowadays with this internet and the like. I think that is what is basically helping them.
0: Okay. So the answer I was looking for is actually, you've got 8 number 8s, right? So you start with 888, right?
1: Okay.
0: You add it to 88, which will give you 976. Oh. Then you add another 8. That will give you 984. You add another 8 to give you 992. You add another 8, you've got 1,000.
1: Wow. It was that simple.
0: Yeah.
1: Oh my God. I need to start, you know, practicing maths now.
0: If you two also struggled with the Brain Buster, I'll be back tomorrow morning with a new one as well. Hopefully it gave you some time to think now, really get out a piece of paper as well and start solving the equation. It wasn't that hard. It was just 888 plus 88 plus 8 plus 8 plus 8, and that gave you the number 1,000. I'll be back tomorrow morning once again from 6 to 10 a.m. That's right here on the Power Breakfast Show.
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1: 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That's on 0979-192485 or 0955-997-997. And we're going to be sticking around together from 10 to 14, Ashley News throughout the entire morning till the afternoon. And I'm your host, Fortress. So, yes, let's make sure that we dance to Zambia music, because it is a Zed Shakedown. We're shaking it down till 14 hours today. And it's a Tuesday, it's just the 2nd of June. Happy birthday if you're celebrating your birthday. I know a lot of people who celebrate their birthdays in June. Multiple people. So happy birthday to you. Let's celebrate together right here on the show. In case you have any requests of your choice, you can do the needful. You can come through and let me know what you want me to play for you on your birthday. I can't give you money yet. I can't send you money. The only thing I can do for you is play your song. Stop, I've given you a birthday present. Eh? Then we move on. We are currently live on our TikTok. That is Power FM. You can catch me live there. And you can also go through to our other social media platform on Facebook, which is Power FM. Like and follow for more updates right here on the Zed Shakedown. We'll be checking out your business update this morning.
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4: 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Now, a quick look at your business news. Zambia's decision to launch a cash tender offer to repurchase up to $1.36 billion US dollars of its dollar-denominated euro bond due to the 2053 has been warmly received by investors, triggering a strong rally in the country's sovereign bonds and reinforcing confidence in its debt management strategy. Now, the 2053 euro bond surged by more than 8% on Friday, closing just below 80 US dollars and emerging as the best performing sovereign dollar bond among emerging markets for the day. Now, on the international front, of course, we're looking at so many interesting things as OpenAI let ChatGPT aid and abet mass shooters Florida lawsuit. So Florida has become the first US state that is to sue OpenAI. Interesting. They're suing AI, yeah? Over the design and safety of the company's artificial intelligence AI chatbot ChatGPT. The Supreme lawsuit brought by Attorney General James Altimer alleges OpenAI and its boss Sam Altman are endangering and addicting children, aiding and abetting mass shooters and coaxing users into suicide as a company pursues profit. That is the most crazy thing about AI. It doesn't have sensors. You can't sensitize it. It's not sensitized by anybody. You can use it the way you deem fit, unfortunately. The legal action comes as Florida is pursuing a criminal investigation into whether ChatGPT played a part in the murder of two people during a mass shooting at Florida State University last year. Now, coming back home, a quick look at your daily commodities. Breakfast Metamil is trading at 333 kwacha to 250 kwacha per 25 kg. A roller mill 25 kg is trading at 290 and also being dropped to 210 Zambian kwacha. Maize grain is a 20 liter tin is trading at 170 kwacha on the local market. This is your business update brought to you by Ecobank.
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3: Not long ago, many children in Zambia did not go to school because their parents could not afford it. Today, 2.5 million children are back in the classroom, sitting on desks and being fed nutritious meals under the school feeding program. Markets are now peaceful with no kada violence. Clinics stand where there were none. There's still much work ahead, jobs to create, futures to secure. And that's why Bali keeps working day after day. Because just as we delivered free education, we will keep delivering. For every child still waiting and every family still rising. Until progress is something every Zambian feels. We've started the change. Now let's finish the job. On the 13th of August 2026, vote for Hakainde Hichilema as President of the Republic of Zambia. And let us continue to move Zambia forward together. Nice.

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3: So a quick look at your weather update in Lusaka. Current weather temperature is at 16 degrees Celsius. It's very sunny where I am right now, with dew point at 7 degrees Celsius. Visibility is at 16 kilometers with humidity on 53%. Now during the day, expect highs of 22 degrees Celsius, mostly sunny and pleasant. And cloud cover will be at 14% or less. Wind gusts will be at 32 kilometers per hour, with wind blowing at 11 kilometers per hour. Is in the night, expect temperatures to drop to 11 degrees Celsius, a crystal clear sky, oh my goodness, with cloud cover dropping to 1%, with 1% probability of precipitation, with wind gusts at 30 kilometers per hour. Now, moving on to Kawe, where our sister station is. Current weather temperature there is at 20 degrees Celsius, very sunny, with cloud cover at 0%, with 49% of humidity. Now, during the day, expect temperature highs of 25 degrees Celsius, mostly sunny and pleasant. Cloud cover will be at 13%. With wind gusts at 33 kilometers per hour, with winds blowing at 13 kilometers per hour southeast. In the night, expect temperatures to drop to 9 degrees Celsius with clear skies, which means it might get a little bit chilly if you be traveling to Kawe. In the evening, expect cloud cover to drop to 0%. The sandy rise within Kawe at 6:24 a.m. and expected to set at 5:44 p.m. Now, moving on to South Africa in Durban, KwaZulu-Natal, current weather temperature is at 22 degrees Celsius, very sunny there as well. Cloud cover is at 3% with 68% of humidity. During the day, expect highs of 26 degrees Celsius, mostly sunny and less humid, with a max UV index of 3.0, kind of moderate. Cloud cover will be at 11% and wind gusts will be sitting on 24 kilometers per hour. In the night, expect temperatures to be mainly clear with lows of 17 degrees Celsius. Cloud cover will be at 18% with probability of precipitation at 3%. The sun did rise in Durban at 6:44 a.m. and expected to set at 5:04 p.m.
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1: This right here, this is for you. 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
1: 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Now, as we join the Ngoni people in honoring the life and legacy of His Royal Highness Paramount Chief Mpezeni, may his soul definitely rest in peace. And that is on behalf of GoTV and DSTV in memory of His Royal Highness Paramount Chief Mpezeni. Now, moving on, the drama is in tonight as power and tradition collides with love and betrayal in Mukunto. Yeah, in case you're a fan of Zambian dramas, Zambian telenovelas, you can watch it only on GoTV. You can dial *668# or use my GoTV app to connect and stay connected today. Now, the BB Niger is on. I cannot wait. And that is on the 8th of June, which should be this coming weekend. Yes, it's going to premiere 10 over 10. Oh, this is going to be dramatic. Big Brother Niger is back on. Who do you want to see in the house? Who do you want to vote for? This is going to be so interesting. Hashtag the BB Niger season 10. Oh, I can't believe we have reached this far. They are back on the couch and nothing is off the table. It's all the systems. The BB Niger reunion. This is a reunion, by the way. So if you're a fan of season 10 and you know, if you have been watching BB Niger, this is the time for you to see your faves, the ones that you voted for, the one that you were like, you know what, I don't want you to be in the house. I don't want you to be around the person, my favorite person. We all had that one favorite person. BB Niger reunion premieres 8th of June, so it's not starting per se. It is the reunion that is starting. That's BB Niger season 10 reunion on African Magic Showcase, 23 casual African time, and African Magic Family 23:30 casual African time. So you can see what transpired, what happened, the apologies. Of course, it's going to be quite hectic. June is here and it's screaming FIFA World Cup 2026. The countdown continues as we have 10 days. I think we have 9 days to go now. We're all waiting for all the 104 games which are live on SuperSport GoTV Plus for just 255 kwacha. 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

0: So I want to know what you're having for lunch. What is pambale? What is pambale famien? Finish mulelia. What are you having? Are you having rice? Are you having some chicken and macaroni? Are you having a weird combo? Because I'm not a fan of weird combos of food. Like trying out foods. Nah. I don't think that's my taste. Because I remember, I think I was watching a video of someone preparing chikanda. They added flour, they added cheese, they added eggs. I was like, that's crazy. Oh my goodness. Ish. If you're a fan of making those combo weird combos, then shout out to you if you enjoy them. Because I don't know how you manage, eh? Well, you can come through and let me know. And the caveat to that is that I'll be able to play your song that you request for right here on radio. So the phone lines are open. You can come through by calling me. 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We're currently live on our TikTok page. That is via TikTok, Power FM Zambia. And you'll be able to also interact with us right here on the show with me, myself, and I. So you can come through on 0979-192485 or 0955-997-997. What is pambale? What are you having for lunch today? Fish mulelia? What are you? Are you vaneba ushenabe sam kutandala? You know, they're just those people that come when it's time to eat. Hello, it's you to Power FM. Good afternoon.
1: Afternoon, how are you?
0: I'm fine. How are you doing today?
1: I'm good.
0: Who am I speaking to?
1: You're talking to Febi from Chalala.
0: Shout out to you, Febi, all the way from Chalala. Febi, what is pambale?
1: Today we are having shima with the, what's this, dry fish.
0: Hey, Febi, come and get me now. So, like, right now, come and get me.
1: I'm sorry.
0: I'll leave the show for you. Ah, that's nice. Are you adding some vegetables with that?
1: There is some vegetables.
0: Yes, that's what I love to hear. I advocate for a balanced meal. It's 24/7. It's supposed to happen.
1: Yes, this is nice.
0: That's nice to hear, Febi. All right, Febi, what song are you requesting for?
1: I'm requesting for a song done by KB featuring Jay Cash and Frank Rowe.
0: KB featuring Jay Cash and Frank Rowe. What song is that?
1: Ordinary Lover.
0: Okay, got you, Febi. I'll come through with that, okay?
1: Thank you.
0: Thank you, Febi. You have a great afternoon. Okay, just like that. That is what we are doing right here on the Z Checkdown. I want to find out, what is pambale? What are you having? Finish Philip pambale lelo. What are you having for lunch? You can come through. You can give me a call right now on 0955-997-997. Hello, you see you to Power FM. Who am I speaking to?
2: Kelly, calling you from Germany.
0: Kelly?
2: Yes, calling me from Chazanga.
0: Oh, you're calling me from Chazanga.
2: Jamaica.
0: Oh, all the way from Jamaica. Hey, but Kelly, what is pambale? What's going on? What are we having today?
2: Shima and beans.
0: Ah, Kelly, my vegetarian. You're having shima with beans, just like that.
2: Yes, just like that.
0: Ah, Kelly, I advocate, add maybe to lumandam, or maybe add some okra there. Hey, okra and beans, that's a Namwanga combo you never, never get away from. You can give it a try. Have you ever had it before?
2: Yes, I've had.
0: Yes, I advocate for that. Have it every day if you can. Okay, Kelly, before I let you go, what song are you requesting for?
2: A new release by Kezadam Kunzuna.
0: Case Adam. Okay, Kelly, thank you very much for coming through, just like that. So you can do that by coming through on 0979-192485 or 0955-997-997. I want to know, what is pambale? What are you having today? Finch Filippo Lelo. Hello, yes, you to Power FM. Who am I speaking to?
3: We are speaking to Patrick from Sparta Compound.
0: Yeah, Patrick, how are you doing this afternoon?
3: All right, and you, madam?
0: I'm doing fantastic. Okay, Patrick.
3: That's right.
0: What is pambale? What is there?
3: I'm having shima with pork and vegetables.
0: Hey, I love to hear that. Having a balanced meal. For telephone for

0: You.
1: Okay.
0: Okay, Patrick, before I let you go, you can throw in a request. What song do you want me to play for you?
1: Nkani ya Kangono by Peter Senzakaze.
0: Nkani ya Kangono.
1: Yes.
0: Okay, all right. I got you, Patrick. Thank you very much for coming through.
1: All right, thanks so much.
0: Thank you. All right.
1: Okay.
0: Thank you very much, Patrick. You have a lovely afternoon. Okay, Peter Senzakaze. All right, let me know what you're having. What is Pambale? You can let me know right here on Power 91.3 FM. That's in 0961-690 or 0979-192-485. Hello, good afternoon. Hello, good afternoon. Hello. Ah, shame. Think because of the network, unfortunately. Hey, you can give me a call. Hey, I keep on saying good afternoon. It's still morning, though, hey? Ah, it's because of the sun. The sun can confuse you sometimes. 0979-192-485 or 0955-997-997. Hello? Hello, you're through the Power FM. Hello? Oh, okay. I think we can hardly hear them, unfortunately. All right, so in case you cannot get through to that number, you can give me a call. That's on 0979-192-485 or 0955-997-997 or 0961-690-487. What is Pambale? Finish it for Ifili Pambale Lelo. What are you having? Are you having a shawarma? Are you having a imichopo? I never heard somebody say I'm having imichopo with Nshima. Eh? Nishi imichopo is just for eating just like that, guys. Eh? Hello, good afternoon. This is the Power FM. Hello.
1: Hello.
0: Hello. Hi, how are you?
1: I'm okay. How are you?
0: I'm doing great, thank you. Who am I speaking to?
1: Ivo.
0: Your name is what?
1: Ivo.
0: Ivo.
1: Yeah.
0: Okay, Ivo, where are you calling me from?
1: Nyukanyama.
0: Ah, shout out to you. Ivo, what is Pambale? Finch for the Pambale Lelo.
1: Shima and beef and vegetable
0: beans. Nice. Okay, Ivor, I see you. Okay, so before I let you go, what is your request? What song are you requesting for?
1: That's my song, Ivizo.
0: What song is that?
1: My song by Ivizo Talent.
0: Ivizo Talent.
1: Ivizo Taito Talent.
0: Itizo.
1: Ivizo Taito Talent.
0: Okay, I got you on that one. Izito Talent. All right.
1: Yeah.
0: No problem. I got you. I will put that song on the playlist for you.
1: Oh, okay.
0: Okay, thank you very much. You have a lovely afternoon. A lovely morning. Oh my goodness. I hate how I keep on saying good afternoon. Yeah, the sun is too much outside. So you can be part of the conversation. Lunchtime in Shima with fish and okra. Yeesh. Invite me some, you people. Play me a song by Towela. Do me, Tasha from Chawama. Shout out to you, Tasha. Hello, it's you to Power FM. Who am I speaking to?
2: Hello.
0: Hello, good afternoon.
2: Good afternoon.
0: You see, I've responded as well. It's morning. Can you imagine? It's still good morning. We're supposed to say good morning to each other. Okay, it's just sounding a little bit faint. Who am I speaking to?
2: Twambo.
0: Hello?
2: Hello, you're speaking to Kayombo.
0: Oh, Kayombo. Okay, Kayombo, where are you calling me from?
2: Matero.
0: Ah, Kumatero, Matero City, Matero in the house. Okay, Kayombo, what is Pambale? What are we having for lunch today?
2: Pork and manda.
0: Hey, you people, you want me to come? You want me to come through? I will come through. Pork and lumanda. I would definitely eat lumanda on its own.
2: You're most welcome.
0: Have you ever eaten lumanda mixed with imbwa?
2: Yeah.
0: Yeah. Yes, that's the combo I only allow. That one slaps.
2: Oh.
0: Okay, Kayombo, what song should I play for you?
2: My Diary Part.
0: My Diary Part what?
2: 16.
0: Yeah. Twatifikana kuma 16 apaka. Okay, Kayombo, thank you very much for coming through. You have a lovely afternoon.
2: All right, thanks.
0: Thank you. Oh, you have a lovely morning. Yay. Okay. Okay, so I got to pave way for the news that is coming your way. That is at 12 hours. To keep you abreast informed with the current affairs right here on Power 91.3 FM. So I think I can accommodate at least two more calls. So you can let me know what is Pambale, what are you having today? And I'll squeeze in a request for you in there. I'm Andrew from Mazabora. I'm having Inshima with Beans and Rep. Play me Mpawi by J-Mac. Shout out to you. Evo, song talent. Okay, shout out to Evo, Evozo. Okay. All right, so it's about time where I will have to pave way for you to be updated with the news, the current affairs, to keep you abreast and informed right here on Power 91.3 FM. 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
1: New Congress Party endorses President Hakainde Hichilema ahead of August elections. Energy expert describes ERB's latest fuel pump price reduction as temporary relief. In international news, vote count in Ethiopia begins as ruling party targets landslide win. And in sports news, Bafana visa delays finally resolved as Makelele and Mbata head to Mexico.
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1: Upfront and reliable news every day. My name is Suilanje Mulenga. Former Patriotic Front Alliance partner, the New Congress Party, NCP, has endorsed President Hakainde Hichilema for re-election in the upcoming August polls. NCP leader Pastor Chanda says the decision to back President Hakainde Hichilema came after extensive consultation and a thorough analysis of the current political landscape. While acknowledging that President Hichilema has not fulfilled all his 2021 campaign promises, Pastor Chanda emphasizes that the head of state has made significant progress and thus deserves another term in office. Expressing concern over divisions within the opposition, he highlights an unprecedented level of mistrust among political parties, which contrasts with late sixth President Edgar Chagwa Lungu's call for a united opposition. Pastor Chanda adds that the president's steady policy direction is crucial for the country's development and stability. In another development, energy expert Boniface Zulu has described the June fuel pump price reduction announced by the Energy Regulation Board as a temporary relief. Mr. Zulu explains that the drop in the fuel pump pricing, mainly due to improved performance of the local currency against the United States dollar and international oil market trends, makes Zambia's pump prices vulnerable to external shocks. He says this mixed determinant highlights the importance of diversifying Zambia's energy sources, including renewable energy, biofuels, and electric mobility, to lessen reliance on unpredictable international oil markets. He notes that while diesel and kerosene prices fell because of global trends and a stronger kwacha, petrol prices increased internationally, leaving local petrol prices unchanged. He adds that this mixed scenario further highlights the vulnerability of local fuel pricing to external market shocks. In a separate development, more than 1,500 men in Zambia have undergone vasectomy, a permanent family planning procedure that health experts say is safe, effective, and does not affect a man's sexual performance. Lead service provider Onspensio Nkuwa says many men avoid vasectomy because of misconceptions that it causes erectile dysfunction, stops ejaculation, or is the same as castration. Dr. Nkuwa explained that these beliefs are false, adding that the procedure prevents sperm from mixing with semen, making pregnancy impossible while ejaculation remains normal. He stated that semen and sperm are different, with sperm making up only a small percentage of semen. As a result, the amount, color, and texture of semen remains almost unchanged after the procedure. Dr. Nkuwa encouraged more men to participate in family planning, describing vasectomy as a simple and reliable method for couples who have completed their desired family size. In business news, MTN Mobile Money Limited, MTN Momo, has taken a major step in expanding its digital payments footprints by enabling customers to pay for goods and services using Momo on Stanbic Bank point of sale POS machines across Zambia. Stanbic Bank joins First National Bank, FNB, United Bank for Africa, UBA, Indo-Zambia Bank, and Zanaco as the fourth banking partner to accept Momo payments on its POS network. This integration positions MTN Momo as the most widely available mobile money payment option on bank POS terminals in the country. 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Speaking at the launch, MTN Momo Head of Strategy and Business Development, Pafiako Malemamuseba, described the partnership as a significant milestone in accelerating digital payment adoption and increasing financial inclusion in Zambia. She explained that the addition of the POS to Stanbic Bank strengthens the bank's commitment to making Momo payments accessible wherever customers choose to transact. With more POS acceptance points from FNB, UBA, IZB, Zanaco, and now Stanbic Bank, MTN Mobile Money is advancing a cash-light, inclusive digital economy that benefits both consumers and customers. Both consumers and businesses, I beg your pardon. 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For merchants, the integration expands payment acceptance channels, enabling them to reach millions of Momo users with faster checkouts and greater convenience nationwide. Stanbic Bank Head of Corporation and Investment Banking, Helen Lubamba, emphasized the bank's dedication to inclusive financial services. 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The rollout of MTN Momo payments on Stanbic Bank POS machines underscores both companies' commitment to expanding financial inclusion and advancing Zambia's digital economy. In international news, vote counting is underway in Ethiopia after millions of citizens cast ballots in a parliamentary election widely expected to hand Prime Minister Abiy Ahmed and his ruling Prosperity Party another five-year term despite security incidents, opposition concerns and ongoing conflicts. Polling stations closed late Monday night across Ethiopia, with vote counting beginning early Tuesday after millions of citizens took part in the legislative elections. Authorities extended voting by 6 hours, keeping polling stations open until midnight to accommodate high turnout in several areas. More than 50 million people were registered to vote in the election, which will determine the composition of the House of Representatives and ultimately the country's next prime minister. Results are expected within days, with the National Electoral Board indicating a final announcement could come by June 11th. Still in international news, the Nigerian Navy marked its 70th anniversary on Monday with a fleet review in Lagos attended by President Bola Ahmed Tinubu. He said its evolution from a fledgling service to a modern maritime power reflects Nigeria's sovereignty and its growing leadership role in the continent. The celebrations also provided an opportunity for the Navy to showcase its newly acquired vessel and technology. Tinubu also said the country's maritime space remains vital to the economy, serving as a major source of foreign exchange and a key route for global trade. Nigeria Naval Officer Commodore Mohammed Shetima said everyone that has a stake in the economy in Africa should be happy. The South African Football Association SAFA president, Danny Jordan, has confirmed to SABC Sport that Bafana Bafana assistant coach Helman Makelele and the team's head of security, Mdu Mbata, have secured their U.S. visas. We take a short break and return shortly with the sports story in detail.
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1: The South African Football Association SAFA President Danny Jordan has confirmed to SABC Sport that Bafana Bafana assistant coach Helman Makelele and the team's head of security Mdoum Bata have secured the U.S. visas. Jordan says the duo could leave for Mexico as early as tonight to join the rest of the squad as preparations for the 2026 FIFA World Cup continue. Makelele and Mbata were left behind on Monday when the team boarded a chartered flight to Mexico City after their visas were initially denied. However, the pair has since been issued with visas following interventions from the Department of International Relations and Cooperation, DIRCO, as well as assistance from the U.S. Embassy. And on that sporting note, we have come to the end of the lunchtime news. But for more upfront and reliable news every day, do follow us on Facebook by searching for the Power News Network page. Before we go, here's a recap of the headlines. New Congress Party endorses President Hakainde Hichilema ahead of August elections. Energy expert describes ERB's latest fuel pump price reduction as temporary relief. In international news, vote count in Ethiopia begins as ruling party targets landslide win. And finally, in sports news, Bafana visa delays finally resolved as Makelele and Mbata head to Mexico. And the lunchtime news, my name is Sue Ilanja Mulenga. Good afternoon.
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1: Not long ago, many children in Zambia did not go to school because their parents could not afford it. Today, 2.5 million children are back in the classroom, sitting on desks and being fed nutritious meals under the school feeding program. Markets are now peaceful with no kind of violence. Clinics stand where there were none. There's still much work ahead, jobs to create, futures to secure. And that's why Bali keeps working day after day. Because just as we delivered free education, we will keep delivering. For every child still waiting and every family still rising. Until progress is something every Zambian feels. We've started the change. Now let's finish the job. On the 13th of August, 2026, vote for Hakainde Hichilema as President of the Republic of Zambia. And let us continue to move Zambia forward together.
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0: rough kid. 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Man, if you have no idea what it took me to get this guy on a record, man. Yeah, but we're here finally, man. 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Sometimes it means you're strong enough and smart enough to let go and move on.
1: Shout out to KB, and this one features Waiku, D-Boy, Talem, Rough Kid on that one, and that's My Diary, part 16. It's so funny how we have reached 16. Very soon, Tuaraba Kuma 20. Yay. And I remember there was a time where he said he's not going to be doing any more diaries. But look at us now. We are on My Diary, part 16, and that one features King George. I think it was the one on the chorus. He killed it. So talented. Well, you can be part of the conversation by coming through. That's on 0970. 79192485. I'm still taking in requests. You can let me know what song you want me to play for you. I know there are a lot of people who are celebrating their birthdays in June. If you're one of them, just let me know. Hit me up. I can only play your song. That's happy birthday. Oh yes, let me also put that on the playlist. Abana Swanky doing the most. All right, we're gonna be checking out the weather update right here on the Z Checkdown.
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2: Current weather temperature is at 20 degrees Celsius, mostly sunny with real shade at 18 degrees Celsius. Yeah.

0: the sun is doing the most. Cloud cover is at 17% with 40% of humidity. Now, during the entire afternoon, expect highs of 22 degrees Celsius, mostly sunny and pleasant. Cloud cover will be at 14% with 30 kilometers per hour of wind gusts. In the night, expect temperatures to drop to 11 degrees Celsius with a crystal clear sky with cloud cover at 1%. Now, moving on to Tingola on the Copper Belt, current weather temperature is at 25 degrees Celsius with some heavy sunshine. Real-field shade is at 23 degrees Celsius with visibility at 5 kilometers with 29% of humidity. During the day, expect highs of 28 degrees Celsius with some heavy sunshine. Cloud cover will be at 0% with wind gusts at 28 kilometers per hour. Then in the night, expect a crystal clear sky as well, just as much as it will be here in Lusaka and Tingola, with 8 degrees low temperatures in the night with cloud cover at 0% with 0% probability of precipitation. The sun did rise within Tingola on the Copper Belt at 6:41 a.m. and expected to set at 5:56 p.m. Now moving on to Nigeria in Abuja. Current weather temperature is very, very cloudy at 27 degrees Celsius with cloud cover at 99% with 72% of humidity. During the day, considerable cloudiness with a couple of thunderstorms, especially late in the day with highs of 30 degrees Celsius with cloud cover at 97% with 4 hours of rain and 4 hours of precipitation with probability of precipitation quite high at 90%. In the night, expect an evening thunderstorm in spots, otherwise becoming partly cloudy with lows of 21 degrees Celsius. It's raining in Kubaninsu. Cloud cover is at 94% with 50% probability of thunderstorm. The sun rises within Abuja at 6:09 a.m. and expected to set at 6:46 p.m.
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0: Wildcat Energy Drink. 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The slurp. 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
1: This is how we make
0: Milk-it milkshake. 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
2: 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My upcoming artist, yes!
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0: Shout out to Drift to Drake featuring Slop D and Kaze Adam. Mwine film an Africa. An Africa mwine wa film. Eh? Film. That's the correct way to say it. It is 14 minutes past 13 right here on the Z Checkdown. You can be part of the conversation by coming to you. That's on 0979-192485. So what we're doing right now is that we are nominating your best songs, your best, your top three for the weekend countdown. All right, so you can come to you. That's on 0979-192485. If there's a song that you feel needs to be on the weekend countdown, you are the one who is making the playlist right now. So I'm giving you the power. The power is in your hands for you to vote for your top three songs. Who do you think deserves to be on the top three? Is it something by Yo Maps? Is it Chilla One? Is it Tiana? Who do you think deserves to be on the top three of the Z weekend countdown? So we're nominating, as we'll be doing the countdown. We are gearing up for the actual countdown, which is going to be happening on Saturday. And that is right here on the Z Shakedown. The Z Shakedown weekend countdown is happening right here. So you can come through and let me know who do you think deserves to be on the top three. Yes, who is your top three? Please kindly play me Raf Kid featuring M.E.T. Rolly. I think the song you... Lowly, yes, it's and Lowly Native. Keep on trying. I think that's the title of the song. Hey DJ, kindly please play me a song done by Dreamo featuring Dismo, Your Love. They did collab together. I never knew that. That's so cool. All right, I'm gonna place it there. So I'm also taking in your request as well. You can vote Mwavota, my 3-2-1 Ishani, and then you tell me that play me this song. Yes, that's how we're gonna do it. So you vote for 3-2-1. No, I'm voting for Shani. I'm voting for Jekashi. No, I'm voting for Slab D. I'm voting for Tawela. Whatever song that you feel you need to vote for. The phone lines are very much open for you to come through and nominate, and you can throw in your request as well right here on the show. So I'm just asking if you can nominate three top songs of your choice that you feel deserve to be on the Z Weekend Countdown. We're gearing up for the actual countdown, which is going to be on Saturday. So for now, you can just start nominating your three hit songs that you feel deserves to be on the top three. Number three, the number two, the number one. That's all I want from you. The numbers are 0979-192-485. Was 0955-997-997 or 0961-690-487. Without further ado, here is some music coming through from Raf Kid featuring MT. I don't know why we call him MT, yeah? MT and Lowly Native. This one is called Keep On Trying. Shout out to Raf Kid doing the most, yeah?
1: Shout out to my homie.
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0: Shout out to Mrs. C featuring Vincenzo Nima Utimba. Has there ever been a song that he did where he was never talking about the Amatimba alcohol? The BR president also. Shout out to Vincenzo Bate. Hi, afternoon. Play me a song by this more featuring J Cash. More FNB. What? I don't get that. You want to send me FNB? Thank you so much, DJ. You have made my day. Shout out to you as well. It's a very good song. Very dope song. Hi, DJ. My three votes to Vincenzo, my man, my man. Kindly play me a song done by Frank Rowe featuring Your Map, So Tambe, Edward from Rilanda. Lilanda. Shout out to you. It's good to know Lilanda is tuned into Power 91.3 FM. You're still hanging around with me, Fortress, on the Zed Shakedown. Hi, I'm Jane from Livala. Play me No More Love by Maki 2 featuring K Million. This is the song they collaborated on? Okay. All right. Play me a song done by Blood Kid. Okay. Thank you very much for, thank you very much for playing my song. You're welcome. You are definitely welcome. So I'm still waiting for your top three nominations, your top three votes for your three most great song or good song that you feel needs to be on the Zed Shakedown Weekend Countdown. So we are nominating. You are nominating, by the way. So all you have to do is let me know what song is making your day. Yes, and you can vote for your top three. Yes, I just need top three songs of your choice. 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I just need three songs of your choice that you are nominating for the Zed Shakedown Weekend Countdown. And we are gearing that up for Saturday. So we are making sure we nominate Chadimo. We make sure that we make the playlist now so that on Saturday it's just going to be pa-pa-pa and we're good to go. 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

J Cash featuring JC Collins and Dismo pressing your speakers about now with Chamzimai. Shout out to all the moms, the mothers out there doing the most. Yes, your men appreciate, they appreciate you. Mama's boys, shout out to you. Yes, being a mother is something interesting and something more fulfilling. Well, you can be part of the conversation by going through to our socials at Power FM Zambia. And I'm leaving you with a song, Roberto, Love You More, requested for by Kayombo. I think that's the song you're requesting for, yeah? Thank you very much for coming through. And in case I haven't played your song, don't worry, I got you. It's coming right up. It's coming right up. Coming up next is the Tamanga 913 with Cookie M. Preston. She'll be pressing your speakers from 14 hours to 18 right here on Power 91.3. For me, myself, and I'm not saying goodbye because I know we might meet on the streets. So yeah, let's keep on listening to Power 91.3.

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1: 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In international news, vote count in Ethiopia begins as ruling party targets landslide win. And finally, in sports news, Bafana visa delays finally resolved as Mkelele and Mbata head to Mexico. 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

0: Burna Boy with Holidays. And before this was Zinovsky and Nick Keys in Close to Me, features Benson. They featured Benson on that one. And we also had Scatter right there. That's Fireboy DML. It's 1418 on Power. Now, my name is Cookie M. Preston. And today being the 2nd of June, the chills are coming in, yeah? We'll be chilling right here on Power FM. This is your number one hit radio, Power 91.3 FM Lusaka, and I'm very excited that you could actually make it today because, you know, we get to vibe together till 6 p.m. this evening. Still coming up is your business update, your Powertainment news. We'll be also looking into some of the stories are trending on the African continent, and ding, ding, ding, Echola Mega Box. It's something that, well, you will find super beneficial. It is a game that allows for you to win yourself some money. This could be a 150 kwacha. This could be a 500 kwacha. This could be a 2,000 kwacha. This could be limitless amounts of money, because there happens to be a jackpot draw. There are jackpot draws, rather, that do happen from time to time. And when you're playing now, this is what we like to call the raffle draw. So be sure to play under Power FM Lusaka. And yes, as always, I'm here at your service. Be sure to play the game so that we can assure ourselves that there's going to be a winner on the show this afternoon. And when you do play, remember, your life will never be the same again. The more you play, the higher your chances of winning. Yagemuka, right here on Power.
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1: This business update is powered by Ecobank. Let's get straight into it. Former Agriculture Minister Bob Sichinga says it would be wise for the country to continue exporting maize given forecasts of below average rainfall for the 2026-2027 farming season. Elsewhere in the business world, Chief Agricultural Advisor for the Job Accelerator Project, Koilad Hamusimbi, says by July this year, the country will see dynamics pushing mealie meal prices down due to the fact that a lot of farmers will have harvested. Hamusimbi adds that the country's target of achieving 10 million metric tons of maize might come earlier than 2031 if the country improves productivity among small-scale farmers by doubling yields. Meanwhile, Mr. Hamusimbi says the country will still have enough stock even if it experiences average rainfall, adding that during the worst drought in memory, the country still managed to produce a 1.5 metric tons of maize. Finally, in your business update, the Poultry Association of Zambia, PAZ, says poultry production and demand remain stable in the first quarter of 2026 with day-old broiler chick production averaging 2 million chicks per day. How about that? It's a wrap in the business world. Now remember, this business update is powered by Ecobank.
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0: I've taken it slow today. It's a Tuesday. Yeah. Deep inside, I'm struggling. I want to say it fast. But anyway, I'll do my best. And remember, you can let me in on what you're doing today on a Tuesday. Is there a contract that you're trying to sign? Are you pushing for a business license? What is that? Okay, great. I think you need to register your business. I mean, before somebody else copies your idea, be sure to register your business. And if you're working on some content, remember intellectual property? Yeah, you've got rights. So be sure to back yourself up on most of the things that you're working on. And from one tamanga to another, I pray you thrive. Now, remember, there's so much more still coming up right here. Your Powertainment News and, of course, your sports update. But first, your weather update.
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0: Good afternoon once again. Current temperature in Lusaka is 22 degrees Celsius with expected temperature highs of 25 degrees Celsius and lows of 11 degrees Celsius. Winds are moving at 5 kilometers per hour, east-northeast. Humidity is at 31%. Sunset in Lusaka is expected at 17:43. 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And remember, in Kitwe, well, it's quite warm there. It's warmer than Lusaka. Current temperature is 28 degrees Celsius. Currently at its highest with expected temperature lows of 8 degrees Celsius. Winds are moving at 9 kilometers per hour south-southeast. Humidity is at 29%. Sunset in Kitwe is expected at 17:48. If you're tuned in via GoTV audio channel 304 in Mansa, Luapula province, current temperature is 28 degrees Celsius with expected temperature highs of 29 degrees Celsius and lows of 12 degrees Celsius. Winds are moving at 13 kilometers per hour. East humidity is at 31%. Sunset in Mansa is expected at 17:47. The younger me would still be asking the question, we live in one big world, but why do temperatures have to be so different? 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
1: We're heading into sports right now. We're diving into sports right now. If you're an Arsenal fan, when a KJ, please stop posting on your status as you are getting on. And every other Arsenal fan that I know, please calm down. It's okay. We allowed you to win. You can celebrate. Scotland, Liverpool and Celtic great Sir Kenny Dalglish is undergoing treatment for cancer. The legendary forward and former manager wanted to keep the news private but confirmed the diagnosis after accidentally sharing the news initially in an inadvertent social media post. Now, the former forward scored 30 goals, a joint national record, alongside Dennis Law in 102 appearances for Scotland and is the country's most capped player. Now, I have a question. Would you be able to play 102 games in your life? And they tell you maybe now we're talking maybe you're

0: 65, or maybe you're 60, or maybe you're 32, and you made all those appearances, don't you? Let's talk about the other 515 appearances in the European Cups. Like, would you be able to be that consistent? 515 appearances. Kapena kuenda kubanke. Yes, 515 appearances collecting money from my favorite bank. Well, elsewhere in the business, in the sports update, rather, Liverpool are in advanced talks with Adoni Areola as they look to appoint a new head coach following the sacking of Ancelotti. Now, let me tell you, I get so emotional when I hear that a coach is being fired, or, you know, a coach is being let go. Have you for a moment ever considered that maybe the team is not good? You know what I mean? Like, how could the team lose three seasons? They're just losing. Maybe it's the players. I mean, can we look at that aspect as well before firing the coach? I'm not saying they didn't do their math, but all I'm saying is, what if, right? Now, Areola left Bournemouth at the end of the season and is the clear favourite for the role at Anfield. Liverpool are keen to make an appointment at the earliest possible opportunity and want a manager who fits their preferred playing style, which is to deliver front-foot aggressive football. So no approaches have yet been made with regard to Areola's potential coaching staff, but the 43-year-old Spaniard is keen on bringing his assistant at Bournemouth, Tommy Elpick, a long-life Liverpool fan, with him. So the future looks bright, really. And finally, in the sports world, the countdown to this summer's World Cup has started, and England have arrived in the United States to begin their tournament preparations. Head coach Thomas Tuchel is and a number one of his squad flew from Birmingham Airport to Florida on Monday for their pre-World Cup camp in West Palm Beach. And Arsenal's, yeah, I didn't think I'd talk about Arsenal, but oh well. Arsenal's Declan Rice, Noni Madueke, and Eberechi Eze, and Bukayo Saka, plus Crystal Palace goalkeeper Dean Henderson, who were all involved in European finals last week, will join the rest of the squad at a later date. England's first training session takes place today. Yeah, local time, of course, with temperatures forecast about 28 degrees Celsius to 31 degrees Celsius. They are also scheduled to play two warm-up games against New Zealand on the 6th of June and Costa Rica on the 10th of June before the World Cup officially starts on the 11th of June. Now, I have another question. Imagine doing a warm-up match and then the energy you have is just reserved for the World Cup. Would you also go and play to my warm-up? Moz, would you go and play my warm-up if your energy is just set for the World Cup?
1: No.
2: You wouldn't?
0: You wouldn't, right?
1: No.
0: Reason, please.
1: I think I would be focused for the World Cup, and not, you know, these warm-ups that are going on. My focus would be, let me save my energy for the World Cup.
0: Yeah, so apparently they're trying to see how well you can play against some big guns, so.
1: But you already know that I'm good at it. That's why I'm selected on the list.
0: So my coaches, on the local front, what is your take on this? Moose would never go to, you know, rehearsal, pretty much. Like, they call it a warm-up, but it's pretty much a rehearsal, isn't it?
1: And suppose I end up breaking my leg at the rehearsal.
0: Yeah.
1: And my World Cup dream is dead.
0: What is your take at home? You can also let us in on this. What do you think? Do you think it's necessary? If you know I'm a great player, Moose is a dribbler, you know? Like, she can play the game pretty good. Super striker. And then you take her for a warm-up. She says no, she can't do such a thing. Do you think Moose should go for the warm-up? Do you think players should do the warm-up? Yeah? Do let us in on 0955-997-997 or 0979-192-485. That's Sports on Power.
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1: Grandpa, what's that?
0: This right here, this is for you. For him.
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0: For her.

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This is pure. This is refreshing. This is Vatra. Made

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To rise up and achieve. 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
5: 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Clinics stand where there were none. There's still much work ahead, jobs to create, futures to secure. And that's why Bali keeps working, day after day. Because just as we delivered free education, we will keep delivering. For every child still waiting and every family still rising. Until progress is something every Zambian feels. We've started the change. Now let's finish the job. On the 13th of August 2026, vote for Hakainde Hichilema as President of the Republic of Zambia. And let us continue to move Zambia forward together.

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3: 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In international news, Kenyan president defends controversial U.S.-backed Ebola facility. 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
5: Not long ago, many children in Zambia did not go to school because their parents could not afford it. Today, 2.5 million children are back in the classroom, sitting on desks and being fed nutritious meals under the school feeding program. Markets are now peaceful with no kada violence. Clinics stand where there were none. There's still much work ahead, jobs to create, futures to secure. And that's why Bali keeps working day after day. Because just as we delivered free education, we will keep delivering. For every child still waiting and every family still rising. Until progress is something every Zambian feels. We've started the change. Now let's finish the job. On the 13th of August 2026, vote for Hakainde Hichilema as President of the Republic of Zambia. And let us continue to move Zambia forward together.
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0: 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We had Tiwa Savage with Real, and also we had... his name is Felix Flavor in Impinsimpinsi from the alphabet of Amapiano. 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
0: New Congress Party endorses President Hakainde Hichilema ahead of the August elections. MTN Momo expands digital payments to Stanbic Bank POS integration nationwide. In international news, Kenyan president defends controversial US-backed Ebola facility. And in sports, FIFA launches World Cup state-of-the-art broadcast hub in Dallas.
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0: With upfront and reliable news every day, my name is Abigail Chassis. Former Patriotic Front Alliance partner, the New Congress Party, NCP, has endorsed President Hakainde Hichilema for re-election in the upcoming August polls. NCP leader Pastor Peter Chanda says the decision to back President Hichilema came after extensive consultations and a thorough analysis of the current political landscape. While acknowledging that President Hakainde Hichilema has not fulfilled all his 2021 campaign promises, Pastor Chanda emphasizes that the head of state has made significant progress and thus deserves another term in office. Expressing concern over divisions within the opposition, he highlights an unprecedented level of mistrust among political parties, which contrasts with late sixth president Edgar Chagwa Lungu's call for united opposition. Pastor Chanda adds that the president's steady policy direction is crucial for the country's development and stability.
8: Things that resonate with NCP, which the government is doing, which includes proportional representation, as you may be aware, we made a presentation at Parliament where we believe so much in complete proportional representation. However, we have a partial proportional representation. Decentralization and another value we live in as an empowerment that is able to get down to the people. Although they've not 100% met the expectation of the Zambian people, on the balance of things, we think we can give them a benefit of doubt and entrust them with another mandate. But this should not make the UPND complacent and neglect the promises.
0: Independent parliamentary aspirant for Chongwe West, Dr. Aletius Mulemba, has promised to transform the constituency through a governance model focused on corporate management principles, transparency, and community-led decision-making. Speaking on Power FM's Voice of the People program on the Power Breakfast, Dr. Mulemba noted that despite good intentions at the national leadership level, a disconnect between policymakers and local communities continued to impede grassroots development. He said his leadership approach would prioritize inclusivity by empowering wards through devolving decision-making authority to local structures, including ward chairpersons, councillors, and community leaders, especially in the allocation.

0: show them that we went overseas, we went to school to come in and be our change agents in our communities. The ward chairman, chair lady, councillors should be the people that should determine who should get the contract. With the qualification, of course, we will have our own investment authority fund. We'll have our own board, a separate board out of the constituency board. We're unique. We'll be very different. There are certain things that have never happened in Zambia because I'm coming in with that business mindset. Every ward will be cooperative with a bank account. This is what we're doing. Every ward will have a proper financial committee that looks at projects.
1: In more news, a Serbian agricultural equipment manufacturer has started setting up a manufacturing and assembly plant in the Lusaka South Multi-Facility Economic Zone. FPM Agromechanic, one of Europe's largest agricultural equipment manufacturers, says the plant is expected to become fully operational within the next 8 to 10 weeks. Company founder and president Jovenko Govicic says the facility will assemble agricultural equipment for the Zambian market and for export to neighboring countries. Mr. Govicic says the company currently exports its products to 65 countries worldwide, but has not had a presence in Southern Africa until now. He adds that the investment will help build the capacity of Zambian farmers and contribute to increased agricultural productivity. Meanwhile, Ministry of Defense Permanent Secretary Mambo Hamaundu says the project supports government's efforts to diversify the economy away from dependence on copper production. Mr. Hamaundu says the plant is expected to create jobs for local people and strengthen the country's agricultural sector. And Serbian Ambassador to Zambia, Jasna Znervich, says Serbia remains committed to supporting Zambia's agricultural development. She says the Serbian government will this year increase the number of Zambian students receiving fully funded scholarships to study agriculture in Serbia. She notes that 4 Zambian students were sponsored earlier this year and expressed confidence that the program will help develop skilled agricultural professionals for the country. In business news, MTN Mobile Money Limited, MTN Momo, has taken a major step in expanding its digital payments footprint by enabling customers to pay for goods and services using Momo on Stanbic Bank point-of-sale POS machines across Zambia. Stanbic Bank joins First National Bank, FNB, United Bank of Africa, UBA, Indo-Zambia Bank and Zanaco as the 4th banking partner to accept Momo payments on its POS network. This integration positions MTN Momo as the most widely available mobile money payment option on bank POS terminals in the country. The new solution allows MTN Momo customers to approve payments instantly on their mobile phones while merchants receive immediate confirmation on Stanbic Bank POS devices. This creates a faster, more secure and seamless checkout experience for both consumers and merchants. Speaking at the launch, MTN Momo Head of Strategy and Business Development, Pafiako Malema Museba, described the partnership as a significant milestone in accelerating digital payment adoption and increasing financial inclusion in Zambia. She also noted that the collaboration supports MTN Momo's broader goal of delivering secure, accessible, and convenient payment solutions while helping merchants reduce cash handling and serve customers more efficiently. And Stanbic Bank Head of Corporate and Investment Banking, Helen Luvamba, emphasized the bank's dedication to inclusive financial services, stating that integrating MTN Momo into the POS network is a key step toward expanding digital payment acceptance and providing businesses with access to a wider customer base. She added that the partnership supports Zambia's transition towards a more inclusive cash-light economy. In international news, Kenya's president on Tuesday defended the opening of an Ebola quarantine center for U.S. nationals after a court halted the plan and security forces tear gas protesters fearing the deadly virus could spread in the country. The U.S.-built facility at Kenya Laikipia Air Base was due to open last week, according to U.S. officials, to quarantine Americans arriving from the Democratic Republic of Congo, DRC, which is battling a major Ebola outbreak. The center, which was about 200 kilometers from the capital, Nairobi, was set to have 50 isolation beds and be managed by U.S. medical staff. Violent protests broke out near the facility on Monday amid anger

0: at the U.S. using Kenyan soil and bringing Ebola patients to the country. They were met with tear gas from police. In a post on X on Tuesday, President William Ruto said the proposed U.S. facility was neither unique nor exceptional, but part of a broader national preparedness system, adding that it will be there to serve the people of Kenya and to serve non-Kenyans, including Americans. Still in international news, Ghana and the United Kingdom signed on Monday the landmark UK-Ghana partnership, which is to help transform the economy and create thousands of opportunities for people. The deal, worth £215 million, was signed by the British High Commissioner to Ghana, Christian Rogge, and his counterpart, Sabah Zita Benson, Ghana's High Commissioner to the UK, during the Ghana-UK Investment Summit in London on Monday. It targets four main areas that include delivering world-class education, enabling easier trade for Ghanaian businesses, attracting private investment, and driving industrial growth. Ghana's President John Dramani Mahama said at the summit that the country was on the right path, to restoring the economy. Ghana has faced significant economic difficulties, including rising inflation, heightened debt vulnerability, and weakening investor confidence. President Mahama said the Ghana inflation has now significantly declined from 23.8% in December 2024 to 3.4% as of April 2026. We now take a break and will return shortly with sports news.
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0: The International Broadcast Center for the 2026 FIFA World Cup is now operational in downtown Dallas, where thousands of hours of coverage, cutting-edge technology, and global broadcast will connect billions of fans to football's biggest tournament. The broadcast hub for the upcoming World Cup is officially operational in downtown Dallas with the opening of the International Broadcast Facility inside the city's convention center. This facility will serve as the broadcast and technology headquarters for the 2026 FIFA World Cup and coordinating coverage from 16 stadiums across the United States, Canada, and Mexico, while supporting hundreds of journalists from around the world. FIFA President Gianni Infantino officially inaugurated the center on Monday, describing it as the most advanced broadcast facility ever created for a sporting event. And on that sporting note, we've come to the end of the Power FM Evening News. 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New Congress Party endorses President Hakainde Hichilema ahead of August elections. MTN Momo expands digital payments with Stanbic Bank POS integration nationwide. In international news, Kenyan president defends controversial US-backed Ebola facility. And in sports, FIFA launches World Cup state-of-the-art broadcast hub in Dallas. 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Thank you for joining us and do have a lovely evening.
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0: spice, your life more than one, no. 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

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S to the K. Ayo, Chanda, ayo, Scott, what's going on in Lusaka right now? I heard we're on a wave, huh? Made us well.

0: 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Yes.
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0: 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Blow, blow, blow, blow, blow, blow, blow, blow, blow, blow, blow, blow, blow, blow, blow, blow, blow, blow, blow, blow, blow, blow, blow, blow, blow, blow, blow, blow, blow, blow, blow, blow, blow, blow, blow, blow, blow, blow, blow, blow, blow, blow, blow, blow, blow, blow, blow, blow, blow, blow, blow, blow, blow, blow, blow, blow, blow, blow, blow, blow, blow, blow, blow, blow, blow, blow, blow, blow, blow, blow, blow, blow, blow, blow, blow, blow, blow, blow, blow, blow, blow, blow, blow, blow, blow, blow, blow, blow, blow, blow, blow, blow, blow, blow, blow, blow, blow, blow, blow, 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
0: 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Blow, blow, blow, blow, blow, blow, blow, blow, blow, blow, blow, blow, blow, blow, blow, blow, blow, blow, blow, blow, blow, blow, blow, blow, blow, blow, blow, blow, blow, blow, blow, blow, blow, blow, blow, blow, blow, blow, blow, blow, blow, blow, blow, blow, blow, blow, blow, blow, blow, blow, blow, blow, blow, blow, blow, blow, blow, blow, blow, blow, blow, blow, blow, blow, blow, blow, blow, blow, blow, blow, blow, blow, blow, blow, blow, blow, blow, blow, blow, blow, blow, blow, blow, blow, blow, blow, blow, blow, blow, blow, blow, blow, blow, blow, blow, blow, blow, blow, blow, blow, blow, blow, blow, blow, blow, blow, blow, blow, blow, blow, blow, blow, blow, blow, blow, blow, blow, blow, blow, blow, blow, blow, blow

Makitu. 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Why wife yok to chinga what fila wafiro kuchinga PFI. Another one love production.